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11: Good afternoon, I'm Glenn Stewart with the latest at midday. Starting in the States, US President Donald Trump has been briefed on the shooting at an Islamic center in San Diego. Three men were gunned down by two teenage suspects who were also found dead. The president says agencies are looking into it.
12: Terrible situation. I've been given some early updates, but we're going to be going back and looking at it very strongly.
11: Back here, Auckland bar The Gypsy Tea Room has been forced to close. The property owner is moving ahead with plans to redevelop the Greyland site. Co-owner Brett Simetti says he's devastated.
13: Bitterly disappointed, also surprised to an extent because indications had been that they were keen to retain us as a tenant.
11: And the price of weekly rent seems to be ticking downwards year on year, except for in Christchurch. Those looking for a family home will have to pay a new record high of $660 per week. Spokesperson Casey Wild says demand isn't meeting supply.
14: Even though a broader market might be cooling off in a few selected places, the appetite for quality family homes with a bit more space remains strong right now.
11: And prices are up in Otago as well. In sport, Football First and English giants Arsenal are on the cusp of ending their 22-year Premier League title. Title drought. Midfielder Declan Rice man of the match today and says they had to grind out a 1-0 win over Burnley.
15: So yeah, it was tough, but to end on a high, our last home game is really special.
11: If Manchester City fail to beat Bournemouth tomorrow, Arsenal will be crowned champions. Football updates brought to you by Hisense. And in basketball, the NBA playoffs ramp up with the Thunder taking on the Spurs in game one of the Western Conference Finals in about half an hour's time.
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10: Breeze weather with Harvey Norman. 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
17: Harvey Norman.
18: 16 degrees now, not far off that high of 18, and looking good for the rest of our Tuesday. Just the odd shower to the north, easterlies this afternoon, and we're down to 8 tonight. So it'll be a chilly start again tomorrow, and then another fine day and a high of 19.
10: The Breeze.
18: Lunchtime Tuesday with Sarah. Thanks for tuning in, whether you're listening on the radio, streaming us via Rover. We're into a half hour of non-stop music. We've got Stevie Wonder, Ed Sheeran on the way right after the Thompson Twins.

0: Auckland's Breeze on 93.4 with Savage Garden. Lunchtime Tuesday with Sarah. Well, congratulations to all the wineries that made it into the Real Review's top 50 wineries of New Zealand. We did have one in the top 10, that's Destiny Bay on Waiheke, and a few others in that top 50, including Te Mutu, also on Waiheke, Villa Maria, High Garden Vineyard. So well done, you guys. We do have good, we've got good quality wine here, don't we? However, in Australia, they have a 263 million litre oversupply of wine. It's a lot of wine. And so they're looking at what they could do with this. And I feel like this is going to be like a dagger into the heart for anybody that's passionate about wine. But they're potentially looking at turning the oversupply of wine, distilling it into ethanol for biofuel. So it could potentially power cars, trucks, even planes. About 30 million litres of ethanol is what you'd get if you distilled down that 263 million litre oversupply. But the wine, yeah, it's not as good in Australia as it in New Zealand, but it's still wine, you know. Yes, it would be good to power the cars, but the wine. Don't tell you what, just give us the wine. We'll drink it, then we can't drive anyway. Sorted. On the way soon, Elton John, Seal, and Lionel Richie coming up on The Breeze.
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It's Rod Stewart's On The Breeze. Well, we started our cash call yesterday, and yesterday we had our first winner, Corin. Yeah, she won over $1,000. Today we had a second call to Sue, and Sue not only managed to name the correct cash amount, she did it as soon as she answered the phone.

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11: Good afternoon, I'm Bridget Hastie with the latest at 1. The government is looking to trim thousands of jobs from the public service, Israel Taylor reports.
12: The coalition wants to save $2.4 billion over 4 years by overhauling the public service and getting better value for money. Minister Paul Goldsmith says the workforce increased from 47,000 staff to 65,000 from 2017 to 2023. Their goal is to cut that to 55,000 by increasing the use of AI and other digital tools. The changes will not impact teachers, doctors and nurses, police or defence.
11: The Defence Force is deploying explosives specialists to New Plymouth Boys High after an unstable chemical was found in a science lab. 8 FENS crews are also on site. The school says it's closed for the day, but everyone is safe. Those unable to return home will be supervised, and hostel students will also stay put. Iconic Auckland bar The Gypsy Tea Room is set to close as the property owner looks to redevelop the site. Co-owner Brett Simetti says they're a vital part of the local scene.
13: It's a social hub that's part of that Westland, Grey Lynn and surrounding suburb communities. Been part of it for over two decades now.
11: To football with Hisense, win a FIFA World Cup experience at hisense.co.nz. Arsenal has moved a step closer to its first English Premier League title in 22 years. Their 1-0 win over Burnley moves the Gunners 5 points clear of Manchester City, who play Bournemouth tomorrow. Arsenal coach Mikel Arteta says his team rode the passionate support of their fans.
14: The value of that is infinite. I think you cannot measure it, then the team becomes different, as simple as that.
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4: Breeze weather with Harvey Norman. 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
16: Harvey Norman.
17: 16 degrees now, not far off that high of 18, and looking good for the rest of our Tuesday. Just the odd shower to the north, easterlies this afternoon, and we're down to 8 tonight, so it'll be a chilly start again tomorrow, and then another fine day and a high of 19.
4: The Breeze.
17: Just gone one Tuesday afternoon as we get into a half hour of non-stop music. And we'll kick it off with one of the artists who'll perform at the FIFA World Cup final alongside BTS and Shakira. It's the Material Girl herself, Madonna.

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1: You need to know.

0: it's Tuesday afternoon with Sarah. Oh, you know what? We're only like a week and a half away from our next long weekend. Yes, King's birthday, of course, which means we'll be into winter. So not this weekend, but next weekend will be a long weekend and then a nice short week afterwards. Excellent. Well, after their incredible win on Friday night.
1: It is the dream that Auckland FC thought they were going to have last season.
0: Yeah, a win for Auckland FC. And then, of course, Sydney won their game, which means we get the home final of the A-League this Saturday night at Go Media Mount Smart. And I tell you what, it's pretty much sold out. There may be an accessible ticket left or two. Very, very few. And you might be able to get a ticket in the Black Nightclub, which is the VIP section where they cost like $450. But other than that, that is a sold out stadium. It is going to be all on Saturday night. You can watch it live on Sky. But of course, if you don't have a Sky subscription, they are actually going to go show it on Sky Open free to air at 10 o'clock on Saturday night. If you want to catch our Black Knights on the way soon, Breaks Co-op, Fleetwood Mac and Roxy Music coming up on The Breeze.
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0: Morning's Breeze on 93.4 with Westlife. Flying without wings. Oh, I know all the words to that song and so many of the Westlife songs. Cannot wait till they are here in July next year. Of course, they'll be at Spark Arena on the 28th of July on their anniversary world tour. And tickets are on sale. We've got your chance to win a double pass. Not only a double pass, but $1,000 spending money as well. What a blimmin' great night you'd have at Spark Arena and before or after with that prize. So if you want to get in the draw, just head to thebreeze.rover.nz. Let us know who the queen or king of your heart is to get yourself in the draw to win a double pass to Westlife and a grand. On the way after 2 o'clock, Culture Club, Dermot Kennedy, and oh, one of my faves from Cher coming up on The Breeze.
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17: Good afternoon, I'm Bridget Hasty with the latest at 2. The government has unveiled a plan to overhaul the public service. It wants to streamline agencies and embrace AI and other tools to save $2.4 billion over 4 years. Finance Minister Nicola Willis believes they can trim down on staff.
18: No more than 55,000 full-time equivalent public service employees by July 2029. 8,700 fewer than were employed in December.
17: Labor's Chris Hipkins says more integration of agencies and use of technology can be good, but he doesn't agree with reduction goals.
19: Setting arbitrary targets to potentially reduce the public service by 10,000 people, there is no way you could reduce that many without reducing frontline services.
17: A teen runaway is believed to be one of the shooters who killed three men at an Islamic centre in San Diego. Police Chief Scott Wall says a mother had earlier reported her son as suicidal.
20: She began to share information that several of her weapons were missing, her vehicle was missing. She also said that her son was with a companion.
17: Bunnings has increased its use of facial recognition technology. All North Island stores now have it. The retail chain says it's worked to identify risks and create safeguards. To sport, no surfing for the next few days at the World Surf League event at Raglan. The small waves seen today are forecast to continue, so organisers have put the event on standby. The next call on a potential restart of the competition will be made on Thursday morning. And Australian cricket's Big Bash League could begin its season in India. Reports out of India indicate that the Board of Control for Cricket in India has approved a request for the BBL season being launched in Chennai. The decision will require approval from the Indian government.
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1: Breeze weather with Harvey Norman. 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
22: Harvey Norman.
23: Just off that high of 18 now, and lovely afternoon. Just the odd shower to the north. Afternoon southeasterlies, and we're down to 8 tonight. So it'll be a chilly start again tomorrow. And then a fine day with easterlies picking up a bit and a high of 19.
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23: 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Whether you're working, picking up the kids, we've got some great songs coming up. One of my absolute faves from Cher, just like Jesse James, is on the way. Dermot Kennedy coming up too, just after Culture Club.

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0: Auckland's Breeze on 93.4. The Spiller, Sophie Ellis Bigster, it's Groove Jet. Tuesday afternoon with Sarah, which means tomorrow, Wednesday's Lotto Day. Powerball's up to $18 million. That's a lot. In fact, it's a must-win strike, I think, as well. So that's up to $1.5 million. Look, we had a pretty lucky Lotto night on Saturday. We had a one winner from My Lotto in Auckland and one who got their ticket from Melanesia Food Hall in Kauai. So it could be a lucky night tomorrow night. I was just reading about this guy in America who's been using the same Lotto numbers for 30 years. Actually, numbers that he got from a Zoltar fortune teller machine. You know the Zoltar machines? Probably the only time I've ever seen them was on Big, you know, the 80s movie with Tom Hanks.
1: Make my wish. Right. I wish I were big.
0: And then they woke up the next day and he was big. He was Tom Hanks. So this guy used the same machine, Zoltar machine, got lucky numbers 30 years ago. He's used them to play Lotto ever since. And this week those numbers came in. He won $1 million. So who knows a good fortune teller? Any good fortune tellers really I can go and see? On the way next, a great song from John Farnham. You're the Voice is coming up. Ace of Base and Men at Work on the way as well on The Breeze.
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0: Belinda Carlisle and Circle in the Sand on the Breeze. 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When the cash man called her, she knew the cash amounts.
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0: Yes, well done, Sue. So 2 days in, two winners so far. Can we make it three from three tomorrow? 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So register at thebreeze.rover.nz. Make sure you're listening 8 a.m. for tomorrow's cash amount. Next Thursday, between 12 and 1, we have our Rosine Colour Hour. Rosine helping Kiwis decorate with New Zealand-made paints since 1946 and helping you out next Thursday in the Colour Hour with a Rosine Colour Consultant giving you lots of handy tips and tricks and answering your colour questions as well. So if you've got a question, text it through, keyword Rosine, then your question, send it to 934 and that'll put you in the draw to win a $500 Rosine voucher. Mike Pitu is here after 3 with some great songs from Split Enz, Shaboozy and a bit of Don Henley coming up on The Breeze.
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1: Good afternoon, I'm Bridget Hastie with the latest at 3. The government is using overseas examples to justify plans to cut thousands of public servant roles. It wants 8,000 fewer by mid-2029 by streamlining agencies and making better use of technology. Finance Minister Nicola Willis says this is happening around the world.
7: Canada is reducing the size of the federal public service workforce by 10%, and Singapore is pegged to not exceed overall growth in the labour force. In the UK, they are systematically shrinking administrative budgets.
1: Labour's Chris Hipkins says he has no problem with a more integrated public service, but disagrees with the reduction target, suggesting it will impact frontline services. More details have emerged on the fatal shooting at a San Diego Islamic centre. One of the teen suspects was earlier reported as a runaway who had taken multiple weapons from home. A security guard is among the three dead. Police Chief Scott Wall says it's likely he made a difference.
20: At least minimise the situation to the front area of the mosque. I don't want to speculate, but at this point I think it's fair to say his actions were heroic.
1: New data suggests a younger Māori population. Stats NZ's annual mean report shows more than 930,000 New Zealanders identify with the ethnicity. The median age for females is about 28 years compared to 39 nationally. To rugby league with Machinery House, the Warriors play the Dragons this weekend. The team Luke Metcalf will be joining at the end of the season. Coach Andrew Webster didn't outright say Metcalf will be replacing the injured Tanner Boyd, although he did emphasise that Metcalf won't be released before the end of the year. The squad is out early this evening. And no surfing today at the World Surf League event at Raglan because of the small waves. The organisers will look again on Thursday.
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4: Breeze weather with Harvey Norman. 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
21: Harvey Norman.
1: Well, another beautiful day today. Nice and sunny. Could be some showers north of Warkworth later tonight. Overnight, we're down to 8 tomorrow. Much the same as today with a high of 19 at the moment. We're on 18.
4: The Breeze.
1: Oh, so good to have your company. Mike Puttu here. On the way music-wise, The Boys of Summer from Don Henley. Got some split ends in there. And have you ever dreamed of having a Kuru membership for Air New Zealand? I'll give you that chance today.

More music, less talk. It's The Breeze.

Wham, Club Tropicana, Auckland's Breeze 93.4 with Mike. Another beautiful autumn day. And congratulations, another winner this morning, walking away with $1,278.63 with our $20,000 cash call. Will it be you tomorrow? How much will be given away? Listen, just after 8 o'clock, Robert and Jeanette will give you the total. Speaking of giving away, this is a great prize, actually, because Air New Zealand, they've refreshed their loyalty program to Koru. 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If you need the link, it's easy, Koru to 934, and you can win your share of 6,500 daily rewards. 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On top of that, we are giving you the chance here at The Breeze to win your Koru Silver membership with 500 air points. 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
2: A bit of cloud that should be clearing up tonight with a low of 12 degrees. Out of town on the southern motorway right now, it's about a 35-minute drive to Monaco, a little slow around Mount Wellington. On the southwestern, expect traffic southbound from Massey Road, half an hour to get to the airports. The northwestern's not too bad, it's just a bit slow getting off at Tartu. And on the northern, around 40 minutes to get to Silverdale.
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0: It's the Bee Gees, you win again. And it's the Breeze with Mike on your Tuesday afternoon. More music, less talk, and lots of winning at the moment. Congratulations, Jeremy. You've just won a 12-month Koru Silver membership and 500 air points.
1: Oh, wow, that's excellent. Oh, thank you very much.
0: No worries. That $500 worth of air points is literally $500 that you can spend on an airfare. Koru Silver gives you access to their Air New Zealand lounges. And with the silver tier, you actually get the odd upgrade if you're travelling international. So business class could be yours soon, mate.
1: Hey, thank you, Mike. Thanks for the Breeze and thanks to Air New Zealand.
0: No worries, another chance tomorrow. Go to thebreeze.rover.nz to enter. And don't forget, Air New Zealand's Koru Reward window is live now. 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Thank you, Air New Zealand. I like giving this away. I wouldn't mind one myself, in all honesty. New sport and weather is coming up in just a minute. Some Bonnie Tyler, some Dido and John Mellencamp. It is The Breeze.
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3: Moody's giving you a Range Rover.
4: A bit of cloud clearing up tonight though, with a low of 12 degrees. Out of Auckland City on the southern motorway, it's about an hour to get to Drury. Looking busy, Market Road to Highbrook Drive, and a bit of a slow patch around Papakura. On the northern, half an hour out to Constellation, delays at Esmond Road. A similar time to get to Massey on the northwestern. And on the southwestern, it's slow in patches south from Massey Road.
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20: Good afternoon, I'm Bridget Hastie with the latest at 4. The government believes greater productivity can be gained by using AI in the public service. An overhaul will see around 8,000 staff trimmed back by mid-2029. Finance Minister Nicola Willis says agencies are not keeping pace with technology.
21: The public service, frankly, has been scared of AI. We need to digitise both customer-facing services and back-office systems.
20: Wellington Mayor Andrew Little acknowledges the move will cause anxiety.
22: This is a city that's been through cutbacks before. We have other strings to our bow. The challenge is, I think, to play to our strengths, not to be rattled by the adversity.
20: Police are responding to an incident near Blenheim. Part of Wairau Bar Road is closed. Officers don't believe there's any risk to public safety and say they'll release more details when they can. Consumer spending appears to be down across the board. Stats NZ data shows the value of car transactions fell 1.3% across core retail industries between March and April. An acclaimed Hollywood voice actor Tom Kane has died at the age of 64. His best-known roles include Yoda in Star Wars The Clone Wars and Professor Utonium in The Powerpuff Girls. Kane had suffered a stroke more than 5 years ago. To rugby league with Machinery House, the Warriors squad to play the Dragons on Saturday night is out early this evening. The big question is whether Warriors coach Andrew Webster will immediately give Luke Metcalf a start at halfback or look elsewhere to replace the injured Tanner Boyd. And no surfing today at the World Surf League event at Raglan because of the small waves. The next call on a potential restart of the competition will be made on Thursday morning.
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24: Breeze weather with Harvey Norman. 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
25: Harvey Norman.
0: Well, another beautiful day today. Nice and sunny. Could be some showers north of Warkworth later tonight. Overnight, we're down to 8 tomorrow. Much the same as today with a high of 19 at the moment. We're on 18.
24: The Breeze.
0: Coming up, 30 minutes of non-stop music. Got some UB40, some Billy Joel, some Bonnie Tyler and Dido in there. And what's your conversation opener? You won't believe what a taxi driver used last night.

0: It's Shania Twain, You're Still the One. It is The Breeze with Mike. $20,000 cash call continuing tomorrow. This morning's total, $1,278.63. It was one. That is a good chunk of change, especially if you got a bill. It could be you tomorrow. All you need to do is listen just after 8. We'll give you the total. Make sure you've registered so the cash man can phone you back. Well, I got into a taxi last night and I often start the conversation, but I couldn't be bothered talking, so I was silent for the first 3 minutes. The taxi driver started the conversation, and I thought his conversation starting line was a good one. His line was, "What school did you go to?" I thought, very random, because was he trying to find a link or was he just starting a conversation? He was really starting a conversation. And it was a good line because I talked about where I grew up. I talked about why I'm where I'm at now. It was a brilliant conversation. We talked the whole trip. I asked him the same. What school did you go to? Et cetera, et cetera. Because sometimes it can be awkward when you're with a group of people or you're alone in a lift or a cab or you're just at a waiting room or standing in queue for something. So conversation starters are great. I mean, you go to the dairy, they always say, what, you know, oh, nice day, isn't it? Which is probably a boring conversation starter, but at least it's something. What have you got? Let's give ourselves a list of great conversation starters. And well done to the cab driver last night. I thought that was a good one. What school did you go to? I mean, I don't think he was looking for alumni, but it was a good one to get the conversation started. Usually my conversation when I get into a cab is, what are you listening to? But that's for selfish reasons. Bon Jovi, John Cicada and Madonna on the way next. If you've got a good conversation starter, 934 is the text, or you can phone 0800 Breeze.
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4: A bit of cloud around that should be clearing up tonight with a low of 12 degrees. On the northwestern motorway, it's looking pretty heavy all the way out to Atatū now. 45 minutes to get to Massey from the city. If you're going to take the northern, that's busy up to Tristram Ave. 40 minutes to Constellation Drive. On the southern, it's slow to Mount Wellington and around Tuckanini. And the southwestern has traffic south from Walmsley Road.
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0: It's Joe Cocky. You can leave your head on. And it's Auckland's Breeze 93.4 with Mike. Africa Day on at Silo Park this coming Saturday. Looks amazing. About 15,000 people turn up and they've got cultural performances, kids' workshops, a fashion show, drumming, something for free that you can get involved with this coming Saturday, Silo Park. It is Africa Day. The vibrancy, the colour, the culture. What is your conversation starter? Thank you to those that have texted. And a couple of goodies here. Where are you from? Says a that's kind of like what school did you go to, but it's a nice broader one, isn't it? Where are you from? Mind you, that can be dangerous sometimes. People sometimes like, what do you mean, where am I from? New Zealand. Another one said, what's the best thing that's happened to you lately? Yeah, that's not a bad one. I'll tell you what our conversation starter is at the moment. Do you know the cash call amount? That's what we're asking people. And tomorrow morning, we will give that to you just after 8 with Robert and Jeanette. Well, coming up next, look at what is coming up in the Breeze 80s mixtape. Queen, Simply Red, Earth, Wind and Fire. After that, a bit of Sade with Smooth Operator. It is the perfect way to get yourself home if you're in Auckland traffic. Keep it here at the Breeze. New sport and weather is next.
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5: A low of 12 tonight, mostly clear around Auckland for the evening. If you're getting out of town on the northwestern, it's all ground to a halt at the moment, pretty much all the way out to Atatū, looking very slow. 50 minutes to get to Massey. Similar time out to Manukau on the southern, with traffic there at Market Road to Takanini. The southwestern is slow from Massey Road south. And on the northern, it's quite heavy out to Tristram Ave, 45 to Constellation.
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19: Good evening, I'm Bridget Hasty with the latest at 5. There are fears Wellington CBD businesses may suffer as a result of public service job cuts. The government wants to trim about 8,000 roles by mid-2029. Mayor Andrew Little is concerned it will impact confidence.
20: And one of the immediate impacts of that, even though actual cuts haven't happened, is people stop spending. And that's what a lot of the businesses will be worried about, is that starts straight away.
19: Police say a sudden death is the cause of a road closure near Blenheim. Officers were called to Wairau Bar Road at around 1:30 today. The area remains cordoned off and a scene exam will take place tomorrow. Greenpeace has delivered a petition to Parliament urging the Prime Minister not to sign a minerals deal with the US. 26,000 people have put their name to it. It was revealed in February that New Zealand was in discussions with America about the supply of rare and critical minerals. There's a chance to own a piece of Mount Cook's iconic nature walk. The Hooker Valley Track's old 90-metre suspension bridge will be sectioned up and sold, deemed too unsafe due to riverbank erosion. Doc says the pieces will be offered on an as-is basis, ranging from timber to cables. To rugby league with Machinery House, the irony of the Warriors game this weekend is not lost on anyone. The Warriors are playing the Dragons, the club that halfback Luke Metcalf will play for next season. And to the basketball, the WNBA, New Zealand's Charlize Leger-Walker played 23 minutes for the Connecticut Sun this afternoon, scoring 10 points and securing one rebound and two assists. The Sun lost 83-82 to the Portland Fire.
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18: Breeze weather with Harvey Norman. 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
22: Harvey Norman.
0: She gets dark fast, isn't it? We're kind of into the last hour at the moment. Not bad weather-wise, though. Could see a shower north of Warkworth. Tomorrow, pretty much the same as today with a high of 19. Overnight down to 8. At the moment, 15.
22: The Breeze 80s mixtape.
0: Oh, did you hear what happened when the cash man phoned somebody to see if they knew the total this morning? I tell you, it was a classic call. That is coming up. Also, we're into our Breeze 80s mixtape, so let's get it underway with a song from 1984 from Queen. This song was actually inspired by drummer Roger Taylor's toddler son, who called music on the radio, Radio Kaka, which is something different here in New Zealand, isn't it? Some might say I'm Radio Kaka. The song became a worldwide smash in 1984. Here it is, Radio Gaga, not Radio Kaka. Something completely different. It is The Breeze.

0: It's Simply Red. If you don't know me by now, it is The Breeze with Mike on our Breeze 80s mixtape. That song from 1989, originally done back in 1972. And David Bowie said one of his favourite soul songs. While the cash call this morning, there was no conversation starter with that. Straight into it. It was great.
1: 1278.63.
2: Sue, you're supposed to say hello when you pick up the phone, you know.
1: Oh, hello.
2: It's Jerry here. I'm the cash man.
1: I wasn't sure.
2: No, you did it right, hello? Sue. Yes, you got it, Sue.
1: Oh, my gosh. Thank you.
2: Perfecto. That cash, Sue, is all yours.
1: Oh, my gosh. Thank you.
0: Another amount tomorrow to win. Listen for the total that you must memorise just after 8 o'clock and then make sure you're registered so the cash man can phone. You can do that by going to thebreeze.rover.nz or you can text cash to 934. I'll send you back the link. Let's wrap up the Breeze 80s mixtape with one of the dance tracks of 1981 that defined the era. This is Earth, Wind & Fire. Let's groove. It's The Breeze.

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0: It's Elton John and Sad Songs. Auckland's Breeze 93.4 with Mike. And congratulations to Waiheke Island's Destiny's Bay Winery, ranked number 6 in the top 50 wineries of New Zealand 2025. Love me a good wine. Mind you, last night I was tempted to have one at about 1:30 in the morning because I was woken up by a helicopter hovering outside the house. It's because there was a boat on fire in sort of the Beach Haven, Hobsonville area. And the helicopter just obviously keeping an eye on things. But I tell you, at 1:30 in the morning, it was loud. I was like, oh, maybe I need to get up and have a wine to knock me out again. Probably not good. Anyway, coming up, Westlife. You have the chance to get to Westlife next year with $1,000 if you go to thebreeze.rover.nz. We've got some Brian Adams, some Hall & Oates as well. It is The Breeze.
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6: Clearing to mainly fine tonight with a low of 12. Out of Auckland City on the northwestern motorway, it is an absolute crawl all the way pretty much to Tauratu at the moment. 50 minutes to get to Massey from town. If you're going to take the northern, there's traffic queuing out to Esmond, and then using Upper Harbour Highway, it's a slow westbound before the Upper Harbour Bridge. The southern has plenty of traffic, Market Road to Takanini.
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0: Ed Sheeran, Believe. And it's Auckland's breeze, only 3.4. Things starting to cool down a bit. Certainly getting colder, isn't it? And the day's getting shorter. It is pitch black at the moment. New sport and weather in just a minute. Some Ed Sheeran, some Billy Ocean as well. All coming up as we ease you into your Tuesday night. It is The Breeze.
1: 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The Breeze Accurate Traffic.
2: Would you trade in your house?
3: The odd bit of cloud clearing tonight with a low of 12 degrees. Finally, it's starting to ease up out of town on the northwest of Motorway, but still heavy to Tartu. 40 minutes to get to Massey. And on the northern, there's traffic out to Esmond. It's also a little slow along Upper Harbour Highway before the bridge. If you're getting out of town on the southern, there's plenty of traffic to Mount Wellington. 40 minutes out to Manukau.
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11: Good evening, I'm Bridget Hasty with the latest at 6. The Prime Minister is defending moves to overhaul the public service. The government wants to trim thousands of roles to save $2.4 billion over 4 years. Christopher Luxon says there's no obligation to keep the status quo.
15: It's not here just to maintain jobs and maintain a position of how it was always run since 1995 in the same way. We have to constantly evolve to make sure it's on point and it's delivering for New Zealanders.
11: Labor admits key details about a cornerstone policy won't be revealed until after the election. The Future Fund would use seed capital from a small number of Crown assets to invest in infrastructure and businesses. But finance spokeswoman Barbara Edmonds can't say which assets they'll be.
16: The advice that was given to us when we sort of did some small consultation in developing that policy, it was wait till you get into government, get the advice from the officials what those assets are, what's the caveats on top of it.
11: Hellers is recalling a batch of sweet chilli pork tenders due to the possible presence of hard black plastic. Packs with a best before date of the 6th of June are affected. The Coromandel town of Thames is buzzing after Jack Black was spotted filming scenes for the upcoming Minecraft sequel. The Hollywood star has been cruising around in a lava chicken campervan. To rugby league with Machinery House, the Warriors squad to play the Dragons on Saturday night. Coach Andrew Webster facing the question of whether to give Luke Metcalf a start at halfback to replace Tanner Boyd. Metcalf will join the Dragons for 2027. And she is one of the all-time tennis greats and living proof that you never stop learning. Billie Jean King is celebrating earning a college degree 65 years after she first took classes.
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18: Breeze weather with Harvey Norman. 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
19: Harvey Norman.
0: Well, another fine day tomorrow expected with a high of 19 degrees. We could see the odd shower this evening north of Warkworth. Overnight down to 8 at the moment, cooling off a bit, 14 degrees.
18: The Breeze.
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0: It's Maria McKee and Show Me Heaven. Auckland's Breeze 93.4 with Mike. Robin and Jeanette will give you the total that you need to memorise for Cash Call just after 8 o'clock tomorrow. Well done to Sue, who picked up $1,278.63. That is no chump change. Could be you tomorrow, so make sure you've registered at thebreeze.rover.nz. Well, we are after a good Samaritan who needs to be thanked. And this is all because of CPR that she administered on March the 28th. So there was an Auckland school teacher. He was out riding his bike with a group of friends in Hobsonville on March 28. He decided to split from the group and head home to Devonport because he was feeling unwell. Now, he made it, he reckons, partway up a hill on Fairview Ave near Albany before suffering a cardiac arrest. So he lost consciousness. But luckily, a lady came round the bend and saw him unconscious on the pavement. She managed to unclip his feet from the bike and then she started CPR. Soon firefighters and St John arrived, but they reckon if she hadn't got there and started CPR, he might not have made it. And they really want to thank her. So, is that you, or do you know somebody who on March the 28th was on Fairview Ave near Albany and helped somebody out? Because they want to thank you. And it's a lovely story in the Herald. So, there you go. If that is you, or you know somebody who fits the bill, let them know that they need to be thanked. To the police, Hadaway and Alison Moyer next. It is The Breeze.
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4: 15% off airport parking.
5: Mainly fine this evening, down to a low of 12 degrees tonight. They say all roads lead to Rome, but the northwestern this afternoon hasn't really led anywhere. It's been absolutely chock-a-block out of the city. It's still 35 minutes to Massey with delays out to Atatū. On the northern, it's a little busy to Esmond, but pretty good after that. The southern motorway is heavy city-bound from Mount Wellington, out of town half an hour to Manukau.
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0: 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Somerset St John's is open from 10 until 2 every Wednesday this month. 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

0: It's Europe, the final countdown. Auckland's Breeze 93.4. What a song that is. 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They're looking after us, so maybe you could look after them and they'll look after you. It's a full circle moment. New sport and weather is coming up next. Jolene James is looking after you, and TLC, OMD and Olivia D music-wise lined up. And make sure you've registered for the cash man to phone you tomorrow. 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
5: It's going to be mostly fine tonight with a low of 12 degrees. If you're leaving town on the northwest of Motua, it's been a real slow journey for most commuters this afternoon. Finally looking a little better, but still heavy St Luke's to Rosebank Road. Half an hour to get to Massey from the city. The northern looks clear, as does Upper Harbour Highway. If you're coming in towards town on the southern, it's quite heavy still Mount Wellington up to Green Lake.
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15: Good evening to you with the latest at 7. I'm Jeff Bryan. Wellington's mayor is acknowledging the planned overhaul of the public service will be causing anxiety. The government wants to streamline agencies and cut thousands of roles to save $2.4 billion over 4 years. Andrew Little does see an opportunity.
22: The rest of the government's announcement is about wanting to use technology, particularly AI, more. One of the other strengths of the Wellington economy is our tech sector. This is the right sector to do it with.
15: The Greens claim the shake-up will put more pressure on frontline workers. Public service spokesperson Francisco Hernandez describes the move as Doge-style libertarian fantasies right out of the Elon Musk playbook. New Plymouth Boys High will reopen tomorrow after having to shut early today with the Defence Force called in. A potentially unstable chemical was discovered in a science lab this morning. And the co-owner of Auckland bar The Gypsy Tea Room is vowing to find a new location after their landlord confirmed plans to redevelop the site. The Grey Lynn institution will be forced to shut its doors in August after about 20 years. Brett Semetti says he's already started looking.
23: Our intention is to find a suitable alternative location. That's our objective, and hopefully we can do that and update the wider community in the near future.
15: To sport, Rugby League with Machinery House. No place for playmaker Luke Metcalf in the Warriors squad to play the winless Dragons on Saturday night. Tamira Martin continues at halfback for the injured Tana Boyd. It's only his third start in two seasons. And basketball, game one in the best of seven NBA Western Conference final. It went to a second overtime period. The San Antonio Spurs beating Oklahoma City Thunder in Oklahoma 122-115. Mainly fine for Auckland with the light easterly, an overnight low of 11. Tomorrow, still mainly fine with a moderate easterly. Thursday, it's more partly cloudy and a high tomorrow of 19.
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24: It's the Wine Town with Jolene. Hope you've had a good day. On the way, we've got OMD, Olivia Dean, Air Supply. Let's get into a waterfall with TLC on The Breeze.

0: It's the Pointer Sisters, Auckland's Breeze on 93.4. It's the Wine Town with Jolene. Now the stunner of an autumn day across the city today and perfect weather for everybody that's in town for Trends, the massive big tourism event, biggest in the country, at the New Zealand International Convention Centre. We've got some info on that at thebreeze.rover.nz. And of course, if you're in town for that, well, you might have heard Robert and Jeanette this morning. You can hear them again tomorrow morning on The Breeze. We've got a couple of funny videos up on our stories on The Breeze Auckland Facebook and Instagram at the moment. Here's a little taste of what's there.
1: Nips up Tuesday, Jerry. Here
2: Jerry's
1: we go. Look
2: the
1: at
2: only
1: him.
2: Man.
1: Boom!
2: Look at him.
1: Boom!
2: Puts his back into everything.
1: Bang, there it is.
2: And his nipples.
1: Oh, nice.
3: Do you know what? Jellyfish have survived for 500 years without a brain, so there's hope for our show.
0: Oh, if you want to see the pictures that match that, you better jump on The Breeze Auckland Instagram or Facebook tonight. And Robert and Jeanette back tomorrow morning. And of course, they'll have a new cash call amount for you at 8 o'clock. On the way, Marvin Gaye, Phil Collins and Christina Perry on Auckland's Breeze.
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6: Tonight on 3 News, critics say it's irresponsible and reckless. Nicola Willis lays out plans to slash 9,000 jobs from the civil service. KidsCan launches an urgent appeal, saying the level of need children are facing is deeply confronting. And in an unprecedented move, President Trump plans to spend billions of American taxpayer dollars compensating his allies who claim they were unfairly targeted by the Biden administration. 3 News, live at 6, on 3 and on 3 Now.
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0: Jennifer Page, Auckland's Breeze on 93.4. It's the Wind Down with Jolene, and we've teamed up with Woolworths and Everyday Rewards to kick off your week with a boost. 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Let's see what's going on around the place with Jeff. He's got news and sport and weather in a couple of minutes, and more music on the way at Diana Ross, Adele and Eurythmics on Auckland's Breeze.
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18: Good evening to you with the latest at 8. I'm Jeff Ryan. Huge savings are expected off the back of a public service overhaul. The government wants to trim about 8,000 roles over 4 years. There are fears Wellington's CBD businesses may suffer. Mayor Andrew Little is concerned it will impact confidence. A road near Blenheim remains cordoned off after what police are describing as a sudden death. Officers were called to Wairau Bar Road in Spring Creek at around 1:30 today. In Invercargill, four youths, two aged 15 and two 16, have been arrested in relation to a series of violent and unprovoked assaults in the city. In Sport Rugby League with Machinery House, the Warriors will start Tamaira Martin at halfback in the absence of the injured Tana Boyd in Saturday's NRL match against the winless Dragons. The club had already flagged Luke Metcalf was unlikely to play his future team. Roger Tuivasa-Sheck has been named in the reserves. And she's one of the all-time greats in tennis and living proof you never stop learning. 82-year-old Billie Jean King is celebrating earning a college degree 65 years after she first took classes. Mainly fine for Auckland with the light easterly, an overnight low of 11. Tomorrow, still mainly fine with a moderate easterly. Thursday, it's more partly cloudy and a high tomorrow of 19.
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0: Tuesday night with Jolene, it's the wind down. Let me know if there's a song that you'd like on the radio tonight. You can text request your name and the song to 934. Got Adele lined up, Eurythmics and Diana Ross on Auckland's Breeze.

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0: Vonda Shepherd, she was in town recently. This is Auckland's Breeze on 93.4, and we're supporting Petstock this National Pet Adoption Month. 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Now, I reckon if you are a fan of Jack Black or the Minecraft movies and you've got a free day tomorrow and you feel like a drive down to Thames, why don't you do it? Because Jack Black and the team have been spotted there and he's been driving around in his lava chicken van.
1: La la la lava!
0: Oh yes, if you've seen Minecraft, you'll know all about that. They're filming a couple of days in Thames, in Grahamstown, which is the northern part of Thames, as you drive on out to go up the Coromandel Coast. So yeah, I reckon why not? I've heard some of the shops are still going to be closed in that area tomorrow to allow for filming. No guarantees Jack will be there. I know he's around Auckland as well, and a few people have spotted him on the streets, but yeah, it's one place you might definitely know he'll be tomorrow. On the way, we've got Paul Young, Tracy Chapman and the B-52s on Auckland's Breeze.
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0: It's Starship on the Breeze, Winetown, with Jolene. And we've got your chance at the moment to win a share of $20,000 cash. 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
1: I wasn't sure.
2: 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Sue. Yes, you got it, Sue.
1: Oh, my gosh. 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
1: 1278.63.
2: Perfecto. 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
1: Oh, my gosh. 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
0: Amazing. 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Awesome. 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
13: Good evening to you. With the latest at 9, I'm Jeff Bryan. There are fears Wellington's CBD businesses may suffer as a result of public service job cuts. The government wants to trim about 8,000 roles by mid-2029. The Prime Minister is defending the moves, Christopher Luxon saying there's no obligation to keep the status quo. He's predicting a saving of $2.4 billion. Police are investigating a sudden death near Blenheim. Officers were called to Wairau Bar Road in Spring Creek at 1:30 this afternoon. And New Plymouth Boys High will reopen tomorrow after having to shut early today with the Defence Force called in. A potentially unstable chemical was discovered in a science lab this morning. In sport, the Warriors squad to play the Dragons on Saturday night. No place for Luke Metcalf against his future team. Tamara Martin continues at halfback for the injured Tanner Boyd. And football updates brought to you by Hisense. An anxious wait for Arsenal fans in the English Premier League. Arsenal has a 5-point lead. A first EPL title in 22 years will be secured if tomorrow morning Manchester City fails to win at Bournemouth. Mainly fine for Auckland with the light easterly, an overnight low of 11. Tomorrow, still mainly fine with a moderate easterly. Thursday, it's more partly cloudy and a high tomorrow of 19.
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1: It's the wind down with Jolene. So looking forward to another lovely day tomorrow across Auckland. On the way, we've got Prince, Simple Minds and Ed Sheeran on The Breeze.

Hot Chocolate on the Breeze, wind down with Jolene. Eunice, thank you for getting in touch tonight. Eunice has sent me a text and you can get in touch on the text. If you're keen to hear a song, just text request your name and the song, send that to 934. Eunice was on the hunt for Elton John and this song, here it is for you on the Breeze. Blue eyes.

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0: It's Chicago on Auckland's Breeze on 93.4. It's the Wine Town with Jolene. Some sad news today. An iconic location in the city in Grey Lynn, the Gypsy Tea Room. They have come out and confirmed they're going to have to find a new home. Yeah, that building that they've been in for a long time, such a great place, you know. That building's being redeveloped, so they are looking for a new home. You've got till about August to pop your head into the Gypsy Tea Room. Now, something else that you could do over summer, pop your head into, and you might spend a lot of time in there, is playing interactive darts, virtual darts, basically. New venue opening in the Viaduct, and it looks really cool. So you can play darts and use digital scoring, do mini games. You know how they have these sort of digital golf ranges? It's like that, but a version of the darts. We've got all the info at thebreeze.rover.nz. On the way, Paloma Faith, Boyz II Men, and Phil Collins on Auckland's Breeze.
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0: Delamitri on The Breeze, Wind Down with Jolene. You can give me a call anytime at night, 0800 273 393. That's what Angus has done tonight. Hey, Angus.
1: Hello. I was just going to see if you could do a song called Head Over Heels.
0: Oh, by Tears for Fears.
1: Yeah.
0: That is one of my favourites from the 80s. You love it too.
1: Yeah. Are you going to play it tonight or what are you
0: going to play? I can get that on for you. Absolutely, Angus. Would you like to hear it?
1: Yes, please.
0: Fantastic. So would I. So let's play it for you. Get in touch if you've got a song, 0800 273 393. It's The Breeze.

0: Love that song from Tears for Fears. It's Auckland's Breeze on 93.4, The Wind Down with Jolene. And I would love you to have an amazing night out seeing Westlife when they play Spark Arena here in Auckland, their anniversary world tour. They're bringing it here next year, celebrating 25 years of hits. Tickets are available now for the show on the 28th of July. And you can go to thebreeze.rover.nz for all the info on that. You can also go there to get yourself in to win double pass to the show and $1,000 cash, which, you know, I think you can spend on a swanky hotel, Ubers to get to the centre of the city, dinner out, breakfast the next morning, new outfit to wear, new handbag, whatever. So thebreeze.rover.nz, make sure you get in to win. Just tell us who the queen or king of your heart is. Jeff will update our latest news and sport in a couple of minutes, also weather on the way. We've got more music, Martika, Dido and Irene Cara on Auckland's Breeze.
1: 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And the 2000s you love. 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
18: Good evening to you. With the latest at 10, I'm Jeff Bryan. Wellington's Mayor Andrew Little is acknowledging the planned overhaul of the public service will be causing anxiety. The government wants to streamline agencies and cut thousands of roles to save $2.4 billion over 4 years. Labour admits key details about a cornerstone policy, the Future Fund, won't be revealed until after the election. And four teenagers, all male, aged 15 or 16, have been arrested after a spate of violent and unprovoked attacks in Invercargill. In sport, the Warriors will start Tamira Martin at halfback in the absence of the injured Tanner Boyd in Saturday's NRL match against the winless Dragons. The club had already flagged Luke Metcalf was unlikely to play against his future team. And football with Hisense, proud partner of the FIFA World Cup. Some anxious marketers in Auckland tomorrow morning as they follow the English Premier League results. Spurs can effectively secure a place in the top flight next season with a draw at Chelsea. Should that happen, it will make it much easier to promote the Spurs-Auckland FC match at Eden Park on July 26. Mainly fine for Auckland with the light easterly, an overnight low of 11. Tomorrow, still mainly fine with a moderate easterly. Thursday, it's more partly cloudy and a high tomorrow of 19.
1: The Breeze.
0: It's the Wind Down with Jolene. Got some great songs lined up. Martika, Dido, Irene Cara and Cher. It's all the girls together on The Breeze.

0: Roxy Music on the Breeze, Wine Town with Jolene. Love getting your requests through. Mark's giving me a call, 0800 273 393. And Mark, bit chilly where you are. You wrapped up warm?
1: Yes, I've got my ferry down, Eiderdown.
0: Oh, yep. Fantastic. Yes, very good.
1: And what? Yeah, my flatmate gave it to me, yeah.
0: Oh, nice. What can we play for you on the Breeze tonight?
1: Just Jewel, you were meant to be. That's right.
0: Oh, yeah, nice. Yeah. Yeah, that's a great song. She's a beautiful voice. I must look up whether she's still doing music or not.
1: No, I don't know. I went to a concert of hers and it was just so touching.
0: Yeah.
1: You know, she's absolutely gifted. Mm. Yeah.
0: Yep. All right. You enjoy the song and keep yourself warm.
1: Oh, thanks. You too.
0: Get in touch if you've got something you want to hear tonight or any other night. You can call 0800 273 393 or text request your name and the song to 934. Here she is, Jewel, on the Breeze.

0: It's Joel, by request for Mark, on Auckland's Breeze on 93.4. It's the Wind Down with Russell's Curtains and Blinds. Russell's makes it so easy as they do it all for you. Measure your windows, custom make your order, and professionally install them. Now, it's always good to head out to the airport, isn't it, and watch all the different planes coming and going, or if you're driving down the motorway or plenty of areas of the city, you'll see the big ones up there. Well, the goss is that Air New Zealand Tomorrow are announcing a new route that they're going to be flying. I'm guessing it's overseas, and I'm guessing it's going to be from Auckland, but no more than that. So I guess we will find out tomorrow. Listen to The Breeze tomorrow to see if we get the goss on that. On the way, we've got the Bee Gees, Aha, and Sting on Auckland's Breeze.
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1: 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And it plays on The Breeze.

0: Bruce Hornsby in the range. The Breeze Wine Town with Jolene. Love to give you some cash tomorrow. That's what it's all about with the Breeze $20,000 cash call. Whether you have got bills that are overdue, maybe you've got some much needed maintenance on your house or your car. Do you want to have a holiday? Do you want to get a new pair of boots for winter? There's all sorts of possible things. And tomorrow we could be calling you. First, you need to register at thebreeze.rover.nz and then be listening at 8 o'clock for the cash call amount tomorrow. Here's what happened with our winner today.
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0: Michael Sembello from Flashdance, Auckland's Breeze on 93.4. It's been a nice day today, hasn't it? Keeping fine overnight and just going down to 8, which is not too bad for this time of the year, really. Today, my house, my husband and I did one of those jobs that we don't do very often. We've got a stand-up freezer. It's getting old and we defrosted it and it's got so much more space in it. Now, you might have in your freezer a pack of Haller's Sweet Chilli Pork Tenders, or you might have them in the fridge. If they've got a best before date of the 6th of June, they are saying, please don't eat them. Take them back to where you got them from for a refund, or otherwise, if you can't do that, just throw them out. They think there might be pieces of hard black plastic in them. So that's come through from New Zealand Food Safety. You can check out mpi.govt.nz if you want the info. On the way, we've got Dean Lewis, Little River Band and Starship. 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

0: is The Breeze Wind Down with Jolene. 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And the House of Wellness, Sundays Made Better with the House of Wellness. 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We've got Four Seasons, Heart, and Alex Warren on The Breeze.
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0: 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Let
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0: 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The 90s you love. And the 2000s you love. The widest variety of music plays on The Breeze.

0: from the best of the 80s to the best of now. Need a camera to capture. It's the widest variety of music. And it plays on the breeze. Breeze News, thanks to Petstock. 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
1: Morning, I'm Grace Cocker with the latest at 5. Hospitality NZ is keeping an eye out as more Wellington customers face job cuts. More than 8,000 public service roles are being axed. Spokesperson Sam McKinnon says that businesses are nervous about a drop in spending.
2: Hopefully the length of time will give people an opportunity to find new roles within the city, and you know that sort of confidence will return for households, but I guess there's a bit of water to go under the bridge.
1: An emergency health committee has been called over the Ebola outbreak. There have been around 130 suspected deaths in DR Congo. WHO boss Tedros Ghebreyesus believes the numbers will continue to jump.
3: As field operations are scaling up, including strengthening surveillance, contact tracing and laboratory testing.
1: Four teens have been arrested after a series of dating app assaults in Invercargill. They were used to lure victims to locations with the intent of violently attacking them. There's been a drop in ASB's latest housing confidence survey. Senior economist Kim Mundy says price expectations have eased thanks to concerns around rising fuel costs and inflation.
4: And one of the main drivers of that has been a quite abrupt shift higher in interest rate expectations.
1: In sport, into rugby league with Machinery House, Te Mighty Martin will start at halfback for the Warriors against the Dragons in the NRL on Saturday. Tana Boyd's worst fears have been confirmed. He's out for the rest of the year with a serious knee injury. And in form, Hurricanes first five Ruben Love has been in touch with All Blacks coach Dave Rennie, but says it was nothing too serious.
5: Yeah, not so much around rugby. I think we just spoke from one or two. So yeah, we had a few chats.
1: Auckland, partly cloudy today with moderate easterly winds. It'll stay that way right through the night. Cloudy with easterlies. 19 is the high, dropping to a low of 14.

0: the widest variety of music plays on the breeze. The 80s, the 90s, the best of now. The songs we all love play on the breeze.
1: When let her finish. Hey there, beautiful people. Brody Kane here, and we have a brand new podcast called Let Her Finish. Whom! All day.
2: All day.
1: Whom! Whom! if it's an F3 car, whom!
3: He likes to brushing his teeth in the shower.
2: I do that.
1: I think, what? Yeah, with hot water.
2: Yeah. It doesn't really matter.
1: Animal. What the I think the kebab needs to be respected more as a meal. Full stop.
3: Blinking, you'll miss it.
1: Whom, whom, whom, whom, whom.
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13: Morning, I'm Grace Cocker with the latest at 5.30. Concerns are being raised over plans to use AI more in the public service sector. The government wants to axe nearly 9,000 jobs and rely more heavily on the tech. PSA Union's Dwayne Leo says it raises eyebrows.
14: AI can help with work and increase productivity, but there's no evidence yet it can deliver secure and consistent public services. They haven't set up compulsory rules for agencies to meet and keep Kiwis' data safe.
13: Parts of the Hooker Valley Suspension Bridge are up for grabs. The 14-year-old structure in Ōraki, Mount Cook is being dismantled. Doc's Anthony Clegg says there is a lot on offer.
15: The timber decking, around 90 metres of cable, nuts, bolts, the hangers from underneath the bridge.
13: Packets of Heller's sweet chilli pork tenders have been recalled due to the possible presence of hard black plastic. Food Safety is supporting the recall of the 600-gram packets with a best before date of June 6 this year. Police in the UK are investigating historic child sex abuse in the wake of the Epstein file dump. There are at least two separate allegations being looked into around Surrey, one from the late 80s and one from the mid-90s to 2000s. No arrests have been made. In sport, the Premier League title could be decided this morning. Manchester City manager Pep Guardiola knows they need to beat Bournemouth or else Arsenal will be crowned champions.
16: It would be nice, you know, to extend these 4 or 5 days, the hopes that maybe we can win the Premier League again.
13: Kickoffs at 6:30. Football updates brought to you by Hisense. Men's tennis number 2, Carlos Alcaraz, has pulled out of Wimbledon as he continues to struggle with a wrist injury. For Auckland, partly cloudy today with moderate easterly winds. It'll stay that way right through the night. Cloudy with easterlies, 19 is the high, dropping to a low of 14.

0: The Breeze invites you to a special night out with an icon, Sir Dave Dobbin. A one-night only show of selected songs encore. Saturday, July 25th at the Civic, featuring his iconic anthems and deeper cuts. 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Let her
1: finish. 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Brody Kane here, and we have a brand new podcast called Let Her Finish. Whom! All day.
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13: Atamaria, Auckland. I'm Grace Cocker with the latest at 6. Red flags are being raised about the impact of public service job cuts on businesses. Around 9,000 are set to go. Sam McKinnon from Hospitality NZ says it will hurt spending.
14: The public service makes up a significant chunk of the workforce in Wellington, so the last round of cuts did have a flow-on effect to the spend and the confidence in the business sector.
13: Police warn of further arrests over violent dating app assaults in Invercargill. 4 teenage boys have been charged with aggravated burglary. Inspector Mel Robertson says the reality is stark. One more strike, one more kick, and the outcome could have been fatal for the victims. The latest ASB Housing Confidence Survey found 48% of respondents expect interest rates to go up in the next year. Senior economist Kim Mundy says that's being offset, though, by a glut of stock.
15: We are thinking that that's just helping to prop that sentiment up a little bit. If you are in the market, if you are looking to transact, you have plenty of options.
13: Donald Trump claims he was close to launching strikes against Iran until Arab states asked him to stop. The president says he was an hour from making the decision to go.
16: We were going to be striking it would have been happening right now. Yeah, it was all done. The boats, the ships are all loaded, they're loaded to the brim, and we're all set to start.
13: To rugby league with Machinery House, Te Mighty Martin will start at halfback for the Warriors against the Dragons in the NRL on Saturday. And Tana Boyd's worst fears have been confirmed. He's out for the rest of the year with a serious knee injury. Informs Hurricanes first five, Ruben Love, has been in touch with All Blacks coach Dave Rennie, but says it was nothing too serious.
2: Yeah, not too much around rugby. I think we just spoke from one or two. So, yeah, we had a few chats.
17: Breeze weather with Harvey Norman. Great deals on big brand clothes dryers.
18: Harvey Norman.
19: Fine in Auckland today. A little bit of passing cloud. Hello.
20: Yeah, I know, that's funny. Hey, I'm just passing through. Yeah.
19: Yeah. See you later.
20: I'll catch you later.
19: The odd shower north of Warkworth. Again, 19 is what we're after today. Down to an overnight low of 12 degrees. Slightly warmer than yesterday. Currently 9.

0: of Kiwi songs on my list.
1: Easy, eh? Such a great song.
0: I adore her, and I adore this song.
1: Can I tell you a story my dad told me recently about Annie? So our families have known each other for a long time. And Annie was, there was a guy that was in a band with my dad. He was a teacher at, I think it was Avondale College.
0: Yeah.
1: The high where Annie went. And there was a fire, or maybe it was a primary school. Anyway, there was a fire alert. All the kids had to go and gather, as you do, you know, out in the playground, the tennis courts, right? And they said, does anybody want to sing a song? Just, you know, just to entertain everybody while they're waiting. So Annie got up and sang.
0: Seven Waters. And written it then.
1: And this guy's a music, he like plays music, he's like, this kid just blew everyone away. Like, wow. Like at intermediate school, something like that.
0: Was she already winning talent quests at that point, though? She was already starting
1: on
0: her
1: hard
0: road
1: out.
0: To
1: She was only
0: fame
1: like,
0: and fortune.
1: Like in the late teens when she sang with Netherworld Dancing Toys.
0: Yeah, right.
1: Today.
0: Just the most beautiful people. Ever lucky enough to be in the presence of that woman and get a hug from her. Wow.
1: Yeah, she gives a
0: best
1: hug. That's
0: going to make your day.
1: We love you, Annie Crummer. All right, it's Robin and Jeanette. It's a Wednesday morning. I also love this band and this man. It's John Bon Jovi. Bon Jovi, always on the breeze.
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0: Jeanette, that is Madonna. It is a Wednesday morning. Kia ora, good morning. Welcome to our little radio program broadcast show on the FM dial 93.4 and on over.
1: It is not just any Wednesday, Rom. I think you've forgotten a crucial part of what today is all about.
0: What?
1: Today is World Bee Day.
0: Huh.
1: World Bee Day.
0: Why would you celebrate that?
1: Because without them, we are nothing.
0: Oh. True, because without them, you can't wash your bottom properly. Thank you.
1: You're so silly.
0: Thank you.
1: How long have you been waiting to say that?
0: Well, whole year since the last time. So we've waited a whole year for us.
1: Why do bees have sticky hair?
0: I don't know. Why do bees have sticky hair?
1: Because they use honeycombs.
0: It's funny. Yeah, it's good.
1: Yeah, anyway, it's good. Shout out to the bees. We would be nothing without them. They are so crucial to the whole ecosystem.
0: Imagine if a
1: bee. I don't know what they say about them,
0: eh? If a bee flew in the window and sat on a bee day, that'd be funny.
1: Well, especially today.
0: Today, that'd be ironic.
1: Would be wild. Yeah. I think that would go viral if you managed to capture that.
0: Get a bee on a bee day.
1: I feel like it's probably not going to happen. What did happen yesterday? I was driving home, and I know you saw the same thing, but we're on opposite sides of the fence on this.
0: Mm-hmm.
1: Coming over the Harbour Bridge, come down over the Harbour Bridge. There is an overbridge before you get to Esmond, or just past Esmond.
0: Is it
1: somewhere around
0: Esmond,
1: there? Yeah. Okay, there's an overbridge there. And I happened to look up and I saw a person in, a guy, I think it was, in a fluoro vest.
0: He was.
1: And he had a camera,
0: like
1: a big tripod with a camera thing on it, quite a big setup going on there. And I instantly went, oh, I know what you're doing. He was on like the side of the road. His camera was basically pointing down at the ground, down on the motorway, at the traffic that was city bound.
0: Yeah, that was us.
1: The other way, not us, the city bound
0: traffic. Yeah.
1: And so if it was at us, he would have to be facing literally 180 degrees.
0: Right.
1: Because I think what he was doing was pointing his camera in the windscreens, in the windows, looking at people, catching people on the phones. That's what I think he was doing.
0: No, it's very glass half empty, isn't it?
1: Not at all.
0: Yeah, it is.
1: Not at all. Too
0: this
1: many people
0: is,
1: are on their
0: no,
1: phones
0: no,
1: and
0: no.
1: you get next to no fine.
0: No, this is my glass half full. What he is doing, he's filming traffic flows for his master's thesis that he's doing on traffic congestion. And he's writing a thesis for his master's paper, and that's why he was filming the traffic. He'll go home and he'll study that and put that in his thesis.
1: Guys, how many words is his thesis?
0: What? How many words?
1: How many words?
0: Oh, it's quite a few thousand for a master's.
1: Like almost a million, right?
0: For sure. 10,000, I think? No, surely.
1: No, it's more than that.
0: Okay, so anyway, I reckon he's doing a thesis sure. and you reckon he's trying to catch people
1: on
0: their phones.
1: I think he's gathering data and catching and filming cars and seeing how many people are actually on their phones, because you'd have a bird's eye view quite literally.
0: Can you get a fine for that?
1: No, I don't think so.
0: Not at the moment.
1: I think this is all part of their gathering of the research. No, but they will. There'll be a setup in time to come.
0: Yeah.
1: 934 guys. Nobody's going to be bothered.
0: No one cares.
1: But I'm interested to know which side do you think? What do you think this guy was doing?
0: If you saw a guy in a fluoro with a camera on a bridge, is he trying to catch you off being on your phone,
1: or is he doing his thesis,
0: gathering information for his masters?
1: 934. Let us know what you reckon. Yeah.
0: We
1: or
0: just
1: not.
0: Check the phone, sir.
1: Well, give people a chance to get their phone.
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4: Mildale House and Land Packages.
5: A bit of cloud should be mainly fine today, high of 18 degrees. Into the city, motorway still looking fairly calm. Northern at 20 minutes, Constellation Drive to the city, 37 in from Silverdale, slowing around Silverdale and slow patches Constellation to Milford. Northwestern 19 minutes in from Massey, slowing around there into Aratu. Southern 22 in from Manukau, building south of Manukau, mainly at Manurewa.
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1: Fine and 19, currently 9 degrees.
0: We had no texts about your traffic thing, Jeanette,
1: no,
0: but embarrassing
1: no
0: for you.
1: No one cares.
0: However, we did have texts because I said a thesis was 10,000 words I got Rob has rocks in his head. A thesis is 100,000 words. And there you're absolutely right. My daughter has done a thesis for her master's and also for a PhD. And her partner's doing her master's at the moment as well. The best bit about my daughter's PhD thesis is in the credits, acknowledgements at the beginning. She mentioned me and her mum, and I haven't got past that bit yet.
1: Lots of big words.
0: Lots of big words. Lots of big words.
1: Was at any point was she dressed in fluoro on an overbridge? No, she was not.
0: No, she was not.
1: She was not. Right. Jammies for June with Dame Val Adams, and the Middlemore Foundation is underway again. This is really cool. We need your help to get 25,000 pairs of PJs to kids at Middlemore's Kids First Hospital. You can text KIDS, and it's KID with a Z, KIDS, to 934. You'll get a bounce back to tell you where you can drop off some new kids' jammies.
0: That's awesome.
1: If you're able to help, or you can go to Rover for a link to donate if that's something that you'd like to do.
0: That's so cool. What's that text again? Can you spell it for us, please, Jeanette?
1: KIDZ.
0: Okay.
1: KID with a Z.
0: All right. To 934. Robert and Jeanette on the bridge.

0: We could dance all night.
1: 93.4 The Breeze, Auckland's Breakfast with Robert and Jeanette. That is Miles Smith on this. It's a Wednesday morning. Welcome to the show. What?
2: Robert and Jet.
1: Yeah, you know what? I was hoping you hadn't noticed.
2: No. I was hoping every time you do it. You do
1: that
2: it a lot.
1: I stumble over your name.
2: You get right through your own name and then nothing else matters.
1: I say my name perfectly. Also, Jerry's name as well, but I really struggle with.
2: Morning, Jerry.
1: Morning, Jerry.
3: That's what he says, but I heard him get called Robin this week.
2: Yep,
1: that's true.
3: He said, I'm Robert, and I saw someone go, oh, hi, Robin. And I it's nothing, but I laughed and I laughed.
1: You loved it, Jeanette. You, Craig, you were calling me Robin the rest of the morning.
2: Could call you Jerry or could call you the cash man. Which do you prefer at the moment?
3: Well, you know how I am the cash man at the moment.
1: Sure are.
2: And for anyone who does not know what that is or how that's working, what is it?
3: Yeah, we read out a number at 8 a.m. That number is an amount of cash down to the cents, and then we call you back. And if we call you back and you have that number ready, you win the number.
2: Yeah.
3: You win the amount of cash.
2: Yeah.
3: I didn't choose to be the cash man.
2: Like it was bestowed upon
3: you. It was bestowed upon me. There was no knighting ceremony. It was just, you're the cash man now. Okay, here's this blazer that looks like I'm at high school.
1: St. Kent's, I think.
3: It looks like a St. Kent's.
2: Or it doesn't look like a St. Kent's blazer. It looks like it came from a $2 shop. I think you probably pay $300 for a St. Kent's blazer.
3: The cash man does not go near naked flames. The cash man is going well enough. But the thing with these features. Yeah. You never really know how they're going to play out because you call a listener live, they have to do the job, they have to pick it up.
1: Remember the cash amount, which we'll be giving you again, a new amount after 8 o'clock this morning?
3: And I can tell you, 2 out of 2 of 1, which I feel great
2: about.
3: Well
2: done, everybody.
3: It feels really good and it means people are listening, taking notes. Problem is, I was told when I was bestowed the cash man title, people will pick the phone up and I'll have a chat to them.
2: Yeah. Well, of course, that's how a phone call works, right?
3: They do not want to chat to me. Look, this was Sue in Albany yesterday. Ready?
1: Okay.
4: 1278.63.
3: Right, that's what I'm gonna. I'm expecting to have a chat. How would you pick up the phone? Give me a run through.
2: Imagine if it wasn't you though.
3: Well, that's what I'm saying.
2: Random if that was like the neighbour wanting a cup of sugar.
3: There must be calls all over this country. People going, what is going on?
2: So all of this to say, if your phone rings today, so after 8 o'clock, we'll give you a new number, a new cash amount. And if your phone rings today, what would you like? Would you just...
1: We'll just quickly demonstrate,
3: okay,
1: right?
3: Okay.
1: I'll be the cash man. All right, tonight.
2: All right, Jerry, you're the winner, potential winner on the other end of the phone.
3: Fair enough.
2: I'll be the phone ringing.
3: Yeah.
2: Ring, ring, ring, ring, ring, ring.
3: Okay, I picked it up. Hello, I hope this is the cash man, that handsome man wearing that lovely blazer.
1: Yeah, that's not going to happen.
3: Hey, look, I will play you this. Sue won the amount. I'll play you the ring, hair answering. Just tell me, am I being too much here? Because I don't know the deal.
1: All right.
4: 1278.63.
3: Sue, you're supposed to say hello when you pick up the phone, right?
4: Oh, hello.
3: It's Jerry here. I'm the cash man.
4: I wasn't sure.
3: No, you did it right, Sue. Yes, you got it, Sue.
4: Oh, my gosh. Thank you.
3: And Sue is going for a hearing check today.
1: I'm on Sue's side. If the phone rings, you don't know the number, you'd be nervous. You're pulling out the piece of paper, you've written the cash amount.
2: Maybe
1: let's
2: she
1: go.
2: Thought that's what she had to
1: let's
2: do.
1: Let's go. Yeah. Come
2: 10
1: on,
2: out
1: Sue.
2: Of 10 to
1: well
2: Sue.
1: Done, Sue. Congratulations.
2: Yeah. Excellente. After the news, what's going on, Jerry?
3: Here's your chance right now, somewhere around Auckland, to text 934 and say if there's a problematic spot on the road. You know, road cones. The city has the problem with the road cones. We've just had one in Green Bay. They put speed bumps in that are too sharp.
1: Okay.
3: You know.
2: It's not a smooth ride. I don't think it's meant to be a smooth ride.
3: No, it slows you down. Yeah. And no matter how slow you go, you know, it's damage to the car. So if you want to join in the road gripes, here's your one chance. Text 934 right now.
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7: High of 18, a bit of cloud should stay fine all day. Into the city, we're looking mostly fine. Northwestern, slow Massey to Te Aratu around the causeway and close to the city. 27 minutes in from Massey. Southern, 24 in from Mataco, 46 from Drury. We're slow Papakura through to Manurewa and at Papatoetoe. Northern, 22 from Constellation, slow at Snow Planet, Greville to Waito Valley and at Esmond.
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18: Atamari, Auckland, I'm Grace Cocker with the latest at 6.30. Fatigue is setting in for public servants facing job insecurity again. The government wants to axe nearly 9,000 roles. PSA Union's Dwayne Leo says this is on top of previous cuts.
19: That's what this coalition government has basically done for its term in office so far. There's been constant restructuring that's going on.
18: There are growing fears about displacement in Central Africa due to the Ebola outbreak. WHO chief Tedros Ghebreyesus says it's more than just a health emergency.
20: Over 100,000 people have been newly displaced. And in Ebola outbreaks, you know what displacement means.
18: A four-hour hikoi around Mount Maunganui has revealed just how bad the slip damage is. In a video, Tauranga City Council Recovery Manager Charlie Rahiri says the scars bring a profound sense of sadness.
21: The volume of earth that has moved, the amount of trees that have fallen.
18: Parts from the old Hooker Valley Suspension Bridge and old Aki Mount Cook are being sold to avoid being sent to landfill. Doc's Anthony Clegg says the replacement bridge is set to open in August.
22: The new bridge is spectacular. It's 189 metres, so double the length of the existing bridge. When you see it alongside the old bridge, you really appreciate the incredible piece of engineering that it is.
18: To sport, where the Premier League title could be decided this morning. Manchester City manager Pep Guardiola knows they need to beat Bournemouth or else Arsenal will be crowned champions.
23: It would be nice, you know, to extend these 4 or 5 days, the hopes that maybe we can win the Premier League again.
18: The match is just kicking off. Football updates brought to you by Hisense. And men's tennis number 2, Carlos Alcaraz, has pulled out of Wimbledon as he continues to struggle with a wrist injury.
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5: Breeze weather with Harvey Norman. 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
2: Harvey Norman. Fine in Auckland again. today. A little bit of cloud around, but more cloudy than what with those blue sky days that we've had. 19 is what we're after today, down to an overnight low of 12 and currently 9 degrees.
1: I'll consider you a friend of mine, and you've sure got a friend in the breeze.
4: Kia ora, good morning. It is Robert and Jeanette, and Jerry is here as well. He's looking for some, I guess, road gripes if you're out there on the roads at the moment there, you know, looking for some ways to improve Auckland transports around the place.
2: I mean, you don't have to look too far.
3: No, you don't.
2: You're really in
3: no,
2: Auckland.
3: You don't. And you know what? Look, I've been here nearly a year in this show, and I feel like it's time. I can bring the whinge of whinging Pom to the show.
4: Oh, come on
2: I'm
4: going
2: to have a little whinge. Waiting for it.
3: A little whinge.
4: All right.

0: One of our kids booked a flight from LA.
1: She told us 6 times.
0: Hang on a minute. To Auckland on Fiji Airways because they're on sale. I'm just saying, check them out, FijiAirways.com. There's real life, real life.
1: Wait a minute, wait a minute. I've got a thing to do. It is World Bee Day joke. Carry on, Jerry. I'm not even doing it.
2: No, you're not doing the joke.
1: It is World Bee Day today. I've got a joke.
2: Go on.
1: Where do bees go after they get married?
0: I don't know. Where do bees go after they get married?
1: A honeymoon.
2: Oh, dear.
0: No, thank you, Jeanette.
1: Got more where they came from?
0: Please don't.
2: So long as they're as smooth as that one, I'm here.
1: Okay.
2: Speaking of smooth or not, traffic in Auckland, right? I've got my head around it. It's totally cool. Been here 1 year of experiencing it, which also means I'm now probably a year into living here, seeing things pop up, road cones where they went.
0: Right.
2: This didn't feel like it needed fixing. It's not being fixed. Those little blue circles on a road cone that say you're supposed to go in this lane, but you never really know.
1: A little blue circle, I've
2: got. Like a little arrow. It's a blue circle with an arrow, and I think it's
0: a sign that points you which way to go.
2: I have no clue. I have no clue. I just go, you know what? Going in, someone's going to
0: far out.
2: I have no. I'll tell you.
0: You're the guy who drives down the wrong side of the motorway.
1: The road.
0: And those photographs go, how could you be that dumb to go down the wrong side of the motorway?
1: You have no clue when the arrow is literally pointing you in the direction.
2: I have 80% clue. I'm like, this probably means, which is like no clue on the road, right?
0: Follow the signs.
2: If you're not sure, you shouldn't be doing it, but I don't know where to go. Anyway, I pull up to the lights this morning and there's this main road right throughout west if you need to go any other west suburbs from the motorway. It's called Ash Street. And I look at this sign. It says, this street's not available between 9 p.m. to 5 a.m.
1: Oh,
2: but I come around it and just join when it's open again.
0: Okay.
2: And I thought, that must be so annoying if you're there. But when it's not me, it doesn't bother me. And I look and I go, I'll be honest, part of me goes, I don't use that road at that time, so that's fine. And then it's like the traffic gods have come and got me. Just as I started seeing that sign and thinking that, they've unveiled these pointy speed bumps in Green Bay, and it's the one road I need between my two kids' preschools.
0: Okay.
2: They're in different ones.
0: Yeah.
2: So at the same time every day I'm going,
0: donk, donk.
2: And it's, in fact, I've got, this is not exciting stuff,
0: okay,
2: but I've got the moments.
0: Okay, take a listen, everybody. Here we go.
2: Oh, there's the speed bump. And you can feel it. You can feel it in my...
1: Do you think they've done this on... Was it a boy racer street?
0: I'm sorry, everybody. What? You tuned in for scintillating chat. You got a guy going, great. Thank goodness we have great music. But you got a guy going over a speed bump.
2: Do you know what? I recorded that. I went, Ellie, record me going over the speed bump. And it was so boring. I went, Rob will laugh at that.
1: Jeanette won't. She'll ask another question.
2: No, they're too pointy if you're going to ask.
1: No, but no, that wasn't the question. Oh. I already asked the question.
2: Go on.
1: I clearly didn't hear it.
2: I wasn't listening.
1: Well, is it a boy racer strip or something? Why have they gone so pointy?
2: It is. And there are two schools. There's primary school, high school.
1: There we go.
2: Wait. Because I know you've got questions. They slow you down. You're nearly stopped. And still you go, and you're like, this is going to... Don't make me play the audio again.
1: Go on. One more time.
0: Come on.
2: Oh, there's the speed bump. See? You can feel it.
0: Yeah, you can.
2: It's too sharp.
0: It's too painful.
1: Yeah, but stopping the bad boys.
2: I'm going to be out there with my sandpaper. No, they can be taller. They can be wider. They can slow you down even more. But you've got to be gentle in. You can't be like the... It's like hitting a brick wall.
1: Does it speak to your car, maybe?
2: Oh, yeah, probably.
0: Can I just say, this whole conversation has felt like a speed bump. It's as painful as a speed bump. My spine is hurting.
1: Make it stop.
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6: A fine one all day, some cloudy patches, high of 18. Into the city, northern motorway flowing well, 27 minutes, Constellation to the city, 48 from Silverdale, slow at Snow Planet, heavy gravel to Sunny Nook and slow to the bridge. Northwestern, 27 in from Massey, we're slow there to the causeway and Grey Lynn to the city. Southern, 32 in from Monaco, about an hour from Drury, we're slow on and off from Papakura, faster at times.
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11: Fine in 19 degrees, currently 9. In Auckland town, I did the 30-minute coffee nap yesterday.
0: Yeah.
11: Oh, what a treat that is. I don't know if it's because I haven't napped in ages or because I just hit the sweet spot that it worked so well. I'll explain next.
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0: 93.4 The Breeze, Auckland's Breakfast with Robert and Janae. Kia ora, good morning, welcome to the show. That is the Bee Gees, and it is a Bee Gees, it's Bee Day. Day today, it's a celebration of the bees, just off the top of my head.
1: Got nothing to do with the Bee Gees though.
0: Why was the bee flying around with his legs crossed?
1: I don't know, why was the...
0: Looking for the BP station, thank you.
1: Okay, a joke off the text there?
0: Yep.
1: Thank you, better
0: thank
1: than
0: you
1: mine.
0: Much. Appreciate that.
1: Love that. I did the 30-minute coffee nap yesterday, and it worked such a treat. I haven't napped for ages, but I haven't been feeling 100%. So yep. I thought, you know what, that's what I'm going to do this afternoon. I was literally about to pass out. I was so tired, and I had no energy, and I thought, you know what, that's the body going.
0: Okay.
1: You need to nap.
0: For those who haven't done it.
1: And I remembered us talking once, like years ago, about the coffee nap.
0: Mm.
1: Because they do say that, in terms of napping, the sweet spot is either like 20-odd minutes or thereabouts.
0: Yep.
1: Or you go for the, and that gets you just the perfect amount. Yeah. Or you go for the full 90, which is an entire sleep cycle. But yes. Apparently, I was reading about this the other day, the 90 minute is not so great. The
0: no.
1: 20 is the absolute sweet spot of what you should nap for.
0: You don't want to hit REM, yeah?
1: I love them.
0: Yes, I know.
1: No,
0: you don't want to go too deep into your sleep.
1: Yeah, well, the 90-minute one is like the full cycle.
0: Yeah.
1: So that has always been thought of as to you would feel okay coming out of that. But they've even pushing back on that now.
0: Really?
1: That the 20-odd-minute one is the one to do. So that's what I tried yesterday. But I did that thing where you have a coffee first, then you go straight to sleep if you're tired enough and
0: yes.
1: and you can. You go straight to sleep, and by the time you wake up again, like 25 minutes later or thereabouts, I set my alarm for half an hour, so I thought, I'll just give myself a few minutes to drift off. I didn't even think I needed that. And then I woke up, and the coffee kicks in, and I sprang out of bed ready to take on the day like I just
0: wow.
1: got up. I felt so amazing.
0: You're alive.
1: I felt so amazing, and it was like 30 minutes. It was
0: nothing.
1: The caffeine
0: kicked in after 30 minutes, and you're good to go.
1: I think so. I'd like to do it again without the caffeine and just see if I felt the same. But geez, it was the ticket yesterday. It really was.
0: The other way is to, rather than send the alarm, is to lie on the bed with your arm slightly over the bed, holding onto a spoon or a fork.
1: Oh, yeah.
0: If you have a wooden floor or whatever, that's fine. Or if you have carpet, put like a tray underneath it, something metallic.
1: That's right. What does that do again?
0: And well, as you start to fall asleep, your hand will open and it'll drop the fork onto the floor or to the tray.
1: Yeah.
0: And that'll wake you up, and that's when you're supposed to get up.
1: Hang on. When do you... No, that's not it.
0: That's it. That is absolutely it.
1: So are you yep. saying that you hold the spoon and you go
0: your
1: to
0: hand,
1: sleep?
0: Put your hand over
1: but
0: the edge of the
1: bed.
0: But
1: as soon as you go to sleep, you will drop the fork
0: but
1: or the
0: so
1: spoon.
0: So that stops you from going too deep into your sleep because
1: but
0: your
1: that
0: hand
1: might
0: will
1: only
0: open
1: be
0: up.
1: 3 minutes.
0: The hand will open up and boom, bang.
1: Oh my God, that's
0: go.
1: Not true, is it, Jerry?
0: That is absolutely true.
2: Oh my God, here he goes again. Old Usain Bolt of the radio world.
3: The crowd goes wild as Jerry comes in.
1: What are you talking about?
3: No, Rob, that's a test to see how long it takes you
1: that's
3: to fall asleep.
1: What it is.
3: That's a different scientific thing.
1: Oh my
3: You've
1: God,
3: mixed
1: that's
3: two
1: what it
3: scientific
1: is.
3: Things.
0: Sorry, I can't hear you over the crowd.
4: That's
0: I'm watching football.
1: Because I remember us talking about this on you years ago, and I experimented and did it. That's exactly what it is.
0: you both made it correct.
1: You
0: there.
1: Are so
0: I may
1: useless.
0: Have mixed up my sleeping
1: researchers.
0: Tools. There you go.
1: Oh
0: all right.
1: Gosh.
0: Well, we'll have a bit of fun. Let's move on.
1: Just one more final question on that. When you
0: yeah, sorry.
1: When you have an afternoon nap, do you get into your jammies or take your jeans off?
0: Winston Churchill used to do that. He used to get into change and get into bed.
1: To give your body
0: the
1: sleep signals.
3: Do not trust what he says.
1: It wasn't him at all. It was probably Hugh Jackman. That had nothing to do with jammies. He's getting into bed with his wife.
0: Jeez. Honestly, I'm just
1: anyway,
0: trying to bring some interesting
1: we'll
0: conversation to the radio. Anyway, where was I?
4: I'm getting behind Adam Smith and try and fashion a chance for City.
1: I'm done with you. So, mentioned this a couple of times this morning. It is World Bee Day today. Do you ever feel like you really align with a particular animal or insect? Like maybe for you, a sloth, something like that. Or something stupid.
0: Whatever the dumbest animal is on the planet, yes.
1: maybe a cat because all you do is sleep in sunlight in the afternoons. I don't know. Anyway, I have found your thing.
0: Yes.
1: Your thing. I'm going to share more about this after the news.
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7: Cloudy patches on a mainly fine day. Got a high of 18 degrees into the city. Southern Motorway, 33 minutes Manukau to the city. An hour from Drury. We're slow on and off all the way from Papakura. Some faster spots. Southwestern still looking okay. Northwestern, 30 minutes in from Massey. Slow patches from there to the city, but heavy at Massey. Northern, 27 from Constellation. Heavy patches Greville to the bridge and slow at Snow Planet.
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22: Atamari Auckland, I'm Grace Cocker with the latest at 7. Anxiety is high for businesses with plans to slash thousands of public service jobs. Sam McKinnon from Hospitality NZ says it's alarming.
23: From a city perspective, there needs to be some consideration around what that looks like for the number of households that now are going to be concerned about income and how that flows through to industries.
22: A coroner believes more effective mental health aid could have prevented the shooting of an Auckland man in 2021. Tangaru Noere Mturia was killed by police after showing signs of psychosis while armed with a sawn-off shotgun. He previously served prison time and received support but didn't get a follow-up or referral. The impact of global uncertainty has led to a drop in ASB's latest housing confidence survey. Senior economist Kim Mundy says 48% of people are on edge about rising interest rates.
24: Now that's quite a rapid turnaround because just 3 months ago there was a net 5% expecting interest rates to decline.
22: The US warns Iran has limited time for talks before plans to launch strikes are set in motion. The president told reporters the clock is ticking.
25: Well, I mean, I'm saying 2 or 3 days, maybe Friday, Saturday, Sunday, something, maybe early next week, a limited period of time.
22: To rugby league with Machinery House, Kiwis forward Breton Nikora can't wait to become a Queenslander. The 28-year-old, who's played 15 tests for New Zealand, will make a State of Origin debut next Wednesday.
0: I just want to prove that this means a lot, this game. I'm not just here to just take part, I'm here to put this jersey in a better place.
22: Meanwhile, Te Mairi Martin will start at halfback for the Warriors in Saturday's NRL clash with the Dragons in Sydney, with Luke Hanson on the interchange.
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3: Harvey Norman.
4: Beautiful, fine in Auckland again. A little bit of passing cloud, so a little more cloudy than it has been the last few blue sky days. 19 is what we're after today, down to 12 tonight. Currently 9 degrees.
11: Auckland City, you're a friend of mine. And you've sure got a friend in the breeze.
26: Atamaria, good morning to you all. Welcome to the show. It is a Robert and a Jeanette.
4: It is World Bee Day today. As well as I've discovered something about you that I will share in just a moment.
26: Okay, sure.
4: Can we also celebrate the female bees? Absolute powerhouses. They spend their entire lives collecting pollen, building the hive, feeding the colony, raising the babies, basically doing everything. Why does it sound so familiar?
26: And the queen bee as well.
4: The lady bees.
26: Yeah.
4: Let's celebrate them next.
26: Come on, let's do that. It's Robin and Jeanette and Queen. Queen! Like a bee on a breeze.

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0: 93.4 The Breeze, Auckland's Breakfast with Robert and Jeanette. Kia ora, good morning, welcome to the show. You know, there's been a lot of chat about the Warriors and Auckland FC, of course, final this weekend up against Sydney FC. Let's not forget the Mystics.
1: Oh, heck yeah? No.
0: Third on the ladder at the moment, and the Stars are fourth. Come on, Auckland, wider Auckland region. TV2, I've been told, TV2 has those games live and free to air from our netball correspondent. Good morning, Jeanette Thomas.
1: I'm the one that told him that, yeah. Saturdays and I think Sundays as well. It is World Bee Day today. To be fair, it should be every day. I don't know if you agree with me on that, but bees are amazing. Yeah, they are incredible. The hardest working creatures on earth.
0: Yep.
1: Like they really are. They literally hold the whole food chain together.
0: Together. We need our bees.
1: They pollinate something like a third of everything that we eat. Like one in three mouthfuls of your whatever you're eating, your avocados or... I don't know. Are they in season?
0: I did not know that.
1: Season? Almonds, blueberries, what, all the things. Yeah, they do. Like without them, we wouldn't have
0: incredible.
1: So much food. So there you go. Bees are amazing. Here's a good fun fact for World Bee Day. A single honeybee makes about a 1/12 of a teaspoon of honey in its entire lifetime.
0: Huh.
1: So if you're putting some honey on your
0: imagine how many bees.
1: I know, right? That would be the life. If you put a teaspoon of honey on your porridge or wherever you're putting your own your toast or whatever, that is the life's work of 12 tiny little bees.
0: That's incredible.
1: I know, they are. It's crazy to think about it like that. And I think most people know that it is the female worker bee that does everything, like everything. Collects the nectar, builds the hive, raises the young.
0: Mm-hmm.
1: Guards the entrance, regulates the temperature in there, everything, like absolutely everything. What about the boy bees?
0: They mow the lawns, put the bin out.
1: No, they do not.
0: No? Okay.
1: I'm going to let National Geographic sum that up for us.
2: Males do nothing to contribute. He can't collect nectar or pollen. He can't even feed himself. All he does is get in everyone's way.
1: Yep. The male bees.
0: My wife is yelling at the radio right now. She's
1: married to a male bee.
0: Yes.
1: They can't sting. They can't make the honey. They don't do the pollen collecting. They don't clean. They just exist. They eat and hang around. And then when winter comes and food gets a bit more scarce, female workers actually get rid of them out of the hive.
0: Where do they
1: go? Because they've done nothing. I don't know. Out into the cold. I just thought, Robert, if you were to ever align yourself with any particular animal or insect, I think the male bee... is the one for you. In fact, I believe that you may actually be a bee. And so does your wife and so does Jerry. Based on your everyday activities around here.
0: Bloody
1: also
0: hell.
1: The way you
0: Jerry called yourself a friend
1: on Mother's Day. Yeah?
0: What?
1: You did nothing.
0: On Mother's Day?
1: Yes.
0: Hang on a second. When was Mother's Day?
1: Oh my God, you did nothing. Once again, from the nice man from Nat Geo.
2: All he does is get in everyone's way.
1: Ladies and gentlemen, I present you, Robert.
0: But hang on,
1: Rakete.
0: We must do something. We must procreate.
1: You have sex.
0: Yeah,
1: that's it.
0: Here we go.
1: That is
0: right
1: it.
0: There.
1: That is all
0: thank
1: you,
0: you
1: do.
0: Thank you very much. That's what we're
1: nothing
0: here for,
1: else.
0: Everybody. That's
1: wow.
0: What we're here for. Hey, what's up, little lady bee? Come on now.
1: Useless.
0: Have
1: good
0: a little bit of that, honey.
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8: Weather staying fine today, just some cloud around a high of 18 degrees. Coming into the city, Southern Motorway, 43 minutes in from Monaco now. Slow Papakura on and off to Rimuera and some heavier spots building. Southwestern quite slow northbound from Monaco to Puanui. Northwestern 35 in from Massey, slow from Upper Harbour with some heavier patches. Northern 36 from Constellation, heavy Greville to the bridge.
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1: A fine in 19, currently 9 degrees. Some admin off the text machine,
16: yeah,
1: Rob.
16: Yeah, can we just quickly address the text that's come through to 934? Always love when you keep in touch with us. It says, Robert, I bet you are glad you're not married to Jeanette because you would be gone, referring to the male bees who often get kicked out because they're useless. I could give you many reasons why I'm glad I'm not married to Jeanette. We just don't have enough time.
1: I'd also like
16: show.
1: To give you one. Or two.
16: Or two.
1: I'm ecstatic that we're not married.
16: Me too.
1: God, a work husband is enough.
16: I mean, it's enough putting up with each other every morning.
1: Thank
16: folks,
1: you.
16: Honestly. We've hooked up with our friends at Woolworths and Everyday Rewards. 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Now, you may have seen the story yesterday of a New Zealand high school that was evacuated after they discovered an unstable chemical in the science lab. A lot of parents listening this morning, I'm sure, who are asking how safe are our science labs at school. We have an expert joining us next to shed some light on that, and I hopefully he'll be able to reassure you our kids are safe.
1: I know what you're doing here. This is because you were a science monitor once. Well, are you the expert? Are you? Look at me. Yes, he is.
16: I am.
1: Guys, I'm sorry about that. Go and make a cup of tea.
16: No,
1: I wouldn't even come back till after half past seven.
16: Seriously.
1: Honestly.
16: Stick around.
1: I mean that.
16: This expert has a lot to say and you want to hear
1: it. This is good. This song is good. After that, nah.
16: He's a little panicking on the breeze.

0: 93.4 The Breeze opens breakfast with Robin and Jeanette, and that is Laura Branigan on this Wednesday morning. Kia ora, welcome to the show, brought to you by Fiji Airways. Fiji Airways is on sale right now. Awesome fares to Fiji and beyond. We're talking Japan, Hong Kong, Singapore. 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There'll be a lot of parents listening this morning who may have been shocked to hear the news yesterday that New Plymouth Boys High had to partially evacuate after an unstable chemical was discovered in a science lab. They had to wait for the New Zealand Defence Force to travel from out of town to remove said chemical safely. So how safe are our science labs in Auckland schools? Should we be concerned? That's a legitimate question. Let's find out. Special guest joining us, our Jeanette, if you wouldn't mind introducing him.
1: Okay, well, I'll just read what's been put in front of me here. Joining us now is the former science monitor at Auckland Grammar School, 1980 to 1981. He only went to school for 2 years.
0: No.
1: Speaks volumes. Robert Rakiti.
0: Thank you. It's great to be
1: good
0: here.
1: Morning.
0: Big fan of the show, too, although when I listen, I find you quite combative. Thank you. It is great to be here. Can I reassure those parents listening this morning, our science labs at high schools are extremely safe. I know from my own experience that we were trained into how to handle dangerous chemicals, the health and safety of your children at schools is always a priority here in Auckland.
1: Why did you only do it for 2 years? You were fired in 1981.
0: I may have set fire to the science lab. I was told that I was not going to have to talk about this on the radio. That would not come up.
1: How can you make any comment on what is happening in science labs in any Auckland school at the moment?
0: Look, it's funny when you take methylated spirits in a squirter bottle,
1: nothing's funny about that.
0: Make a trail around a classroom.
1: No, it is not.
0: Set fire to it and then dance in the middle of the circle.
1: Is that what you did?
0: The science teacher walked in. I think you may have sworn. And said, get your stuff and get the hell out of my classroom.
1: Is that what you
0: and
1: did?
0: That's when I was fired as a science monitor. Apparently there's a lot of flammable stuff in a science lab.
1: Wow, imagine if they had phones then.
0: I know, I would have been. Anyway, so, well, guess what I'm trying to say is,
1: you shouldn't say anything, you should stop talking.
0: I was no longer a science monitor and your children are safe. Thank you. Coming up, are you an animal lover? Anyone at all? Anyone in the studio? Put your hand up. There she is right there. You got to stick around and hear what I'm going to play you. You will love this after 7:30.
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3: Moody's giving you a Range Rover.
4: A high of 18, fine and cloudy all day into the city. Northern Motorway, 36 minutes to town from Constellation Drive, 58 from Silverdale. Slow at Snow Planet, heavy gravel to the bridge. Northwestern, 37 in from Massey. Slow from Upper Harbour, some heavier spots, especially from Point Chev. Southern, 46 in from Monaco. Slow from Papakura, heavy from Mount Wellington. Southwestern, slow northbound through Whitty.
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13: But I give as good as I get in the banter department. 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
16: Ngāti Māori, Auckland. I'm Grace Cocker with the latest at 7:30. A person's been rushed to hospital after a car hit a property in Matamata. Emergency services were called out to the incident around 1:30 this morning. Several roads are closed and motorists, especially those driving heavy vehicles, are being asked to take alternative routes. There is shock and disbelief at the government's plan to rely heavily on AI to save money. Close to 9,000 public service jobs will be cut as a result. PSA Union's Dwayne Leo is worried.
17: Public services will be decimated by this reckless plan. It's a wrecking ball through the services New Zealanders rely on every single day.
16: US Vice President J.D. Vance claims Iran's position is still unclear as talks of negotiation continue to stall. He says reaching a peace deal is up to its officials.
18: Because I think we're certainly doing a good job and we're certainly negotiating in good faith. We're going to have to see what ultimately happens with them.
16: There's bad news for travellers planning a more than month-long visit to Thailand. The Thai government scrapping 60-day visa-free visits for 93 countries, including New Zealand. The maximum stay is now 30 days. And 90s pop icons Aqua are calling it quits. The Barbie Girl hitmakers say it feels like the right time to say goodbye. In sport, in-form Hurricanes first five, Ruben Love, has been in touch with All Blacks coach Dave Rennie, but says it was nothing too serious.
19: Yeah, not so much around rugby. I think we just spoke from Manawatu. So, yeah, we had a few chats, but it's cool to see a familiar face from Manawatu.
16: And tennis superstar Carlos Alcaraz has pulled out of another Grand Slam tournament. The world number two won't take part at Wimbledon, having already withdrawn from the French Open due to a wrist injury.
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21: Harvey Norman.
1: Fine in Auckland again today. A little bit of cloud around, maybe a bit more than what we've had the last few days. High of 19 degrees down to an overnight low of 12 and currently 9 degrees.
22: All consider you're a friend of mine. And you've sure got a friend in the breeze.
0: Am I the only one
1: who, you're not.
0: In the news there, that Aqua broken up and thought they had already broken up?
1: Yeah, no, absolutely.
0: But they had broken up?
1: Yeah, I mean...
0: Okay.
1: Okay. Put a press release on that thing. Let the people who did know that they were still together, that they're no longer together.
0: Yeah, which if you're an Aqua
1: And what a run
0: fan,
1: that's been.
0: Right.
1: It's been a long time.
0: Yeah.
1: That's a huge hit for them.
0: It was. There we go. Do you love animals?
1: Of course.
0: Yeah, I know a lot of Aucklanders like you do. You have pets, they have family, am I right? Mm. In fact, Jeanette, you have 2.5 dogs.
1: Well, yeah.
0: Explain the half.
1: Oh,
0: come on, real quick.
1: Two dogs, and then there's another beautiful dog named Jet,
0: yep.
1: And he comes to stay the night with me sometimes on the weekends, and sometimes I bring him to work.
0: Yeah,
1: and
0: he sits in the corner. He's the loveliest dog. He looks like an AI dog.
1: He's a dog of some friends, and I just love to have
0: him. He's lovely.
1: So sometimes
0: he
1: I have three dogs in the house on the bed.
0: I know the Jeanette loves animals. I know this so much. If I'm telling an animal story on the radio, it better have a happy ending because otherwise I get the look. Even when I mentioned that I wanted to talk about this at 7:30, she said, animals? Well, what's happening to them, right? So I want to play you something. I reckon if you love animals, then you will love what I'm going to play for you in just a moment. Especially if you, when it comes to movies.
1: No, don't.
0: Right? And animals are involved. Like, are they going to be okay?
1: There are lists.
0: All right. I will run a list past you in just a moment. Something else I want to play as well. Just some Bob Marley up next. Here's Roxette on Auckland's Breeze.

93.4 The Breeze, Auckland's Breakfast with Robert and Jeanette, Uncle Bob and the Wailers there on a Wednesday morning, 19 minutes away from 7 o'clock is the time. Kia ora everybody, welcome to our little radio show here. So lovely to have your company. If you are new to our radio show, we have some new people listening. My name is Robert, his name is Jerry, he's the producer, and on the other side of the desk here is the other host of the show. Her name is Jeanette Thomas. A couple of things you may not know about Jeanette. Let me just introduce you to her.

0: And the more spread out the body is, the better. That's what she said to me.
1: Wow, you don't need... No, I don't.
0: I saw this the other day, so many lies happening right now. For Jeanette and all you animal lovers out there, take a listen. Have you ever said this while watching or before watching a movie?
2: Sorry, before we watch this, I need to know if that dog's going to be okay. Because if the dog dies, I'm not watching it. She's been on the run for like 5 days now. Who's looking after her cat? Sorry, is he just going to leave the horse there in the middle of the desert with no food or water? What? The hurricane is going to hit in 10 minutes and nobody has put those chickens in the barn yet.
0: See, that's the kind of stuff that goes through the minds of animal lovers when it comes to movies.
3: A sister from another mister.
0: There you go. So I have compiled my list of top movies to avoid if you love all of the animals, right? Number one, Jaws. That shark's just doing what sharks do. No. There's no need to blow them up at the end.
3: I've seen Jaws. I didn't. I felt okay watching it. I'd say from someone in my position.
0: How quickly she has turned. Animal lover, not 30 seconds ago. Now blow up the shark.
3: Because it's so
0: fake. We're
3: going to
0: need a big explosive.
3: It's so fake.
0: Bigger boats. Number two, Bambi. Poor Bambi's
3: mum. Yeah, wouldn't watch that.
0: Poor Bambi's mum.
3: No, wouldn't watch it.
0: Number three, Charlotte's Web.
3: Nope, wouldn't watch it.
0: Poor Charlotte.
3: Yep.
0: Number four, Jurassic Park. Numerous animals eating each other.
3: Yeah, no problem with that one. None at all.
0: Why?
3: Because they're fake. The dinosaurs, man, they lived a million trillion years ago.
0: Or are they? According to who? Have you been all over the world?
3: No issue with the dinosaurs.
0: Number five, John Wick. Do not watch this movie if you love a puppy.
3: Oh, God. Although, don't. Stop.
0: No, let me finish. Keanu Reeves, John Wick, he definitely gets his revenge. He gets another three movies and another dog. So it all
3: worked
0: out.
3: Wouldn't watch it.
0: All worked out.
3: Nah.
0: And finally, if you could agree with me on this one, everybody, King Kong. He was just an ape standing in front of a girl asking her to go for a climb up the Empire State Building. That's all that was.
3: You missed the classic.
0: And they bloomin' shot him. What?
3: The one with Jennifer Aniston. What's it called?
0: Marley and Me.
3: Yeah.
0: Didn't want to go for the more obvious ones. It wasn't on the list. I took it off. But hey, that's your call.
3: It was on the list and I took it off.
0: All right, we got your quickfire quiz and that is coming up next.
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7: Fine and cloudy today, a high of 18. Into the city on the Southern Motorway, 51 minutes from Manukau. Slow from Papakura, heavy at Takanini, and then again from Otahuhu right to the city. Slow in the southwestern northbound through Whitty. Northwestern, 42 minutes from Massey to town. Slow from Upper Harbour, heavy there to Te Aratu and spots from Point Chev. Northern, 36 from Constellation, heavy all the way from Greville.
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4: Fine and 19 degrees today, currently 9.
5: Alrighty.
4: As we head into the quickfire quiz house for the quickfire quiz, let's get us all thinking, get the brains ticking over.
6: All right.
4: That's the plan.
6: Cher is 80 today. Did you know that?
4: Oh, wow. Day.
6: Cher.
5: Her boyfriend's like in his 40s or something. Look, then they're so judgmental. Like, you know, that, that's.
4: Oh, I'm picking up some judgment.
5: No. I'm just saying. No, I'm not being judgy at all. Like, you go
4: I mean,
5: for it,
4: that
5: Cher.
4: Is a massive age gap, though. Yeah, is he like in his 40s? Look, I thought he was in his 30s.
5: I do not have any facts in front of me right now, but good on you. Happy birthday, Cher.
4: Yeah. Amazing.
6: First question is going to be about Cher. Before we press play on the question noise, can you sing like her?
5: Yeah, easy. Yeah. There you go.
6: Which notorious American outlaw bank and train robber did Cher feature in one of her biggest hits?
4: He's 39, the boyfriend.
6: Oh,
4: he's in his 30s.
5: Is that
4: 30s,
5: right?
4: Yeah. Okay. Sorry, what was the question?
6: Thank you, Jeanette, for going to do other tasks during the question. Which notorious American outlaw bank and train robber did Cher feature in one of her biggest hits?
5: Oh, you know that, Jeanette. It's one of your favourite songs.
4: Oh, yeah.
6: You know it.
4: Oh, thank you, Rob.
5: Oh, damn.
4: Thank you, Rob.
6: Hey, today's World Bee Day. Got a question in from Deborah.
7: Hi, Rob and Jep. It's Deborah here from Papakura. On World Bee Day, which is today, I want you to tell me what the name Deborah means.
6: A couple of clues in
4: Has
6: there.
4: Has it got something to do...
6: A couple of clues in there. That's all Deborah's saying.
5: Thank you,
4: What's
5: Deborah.
4: What's the name Deborah means?
5: Good question.
6: What does the name Deborah mean? What exercise is commonly associated with your abs, your abdominal muscles, or basically giving yourself, yourself abs? What is it you do?
4: Oh, yeah, but they say that they do nothing.
5: Well, but it's even harder after 40, apparently, to get abs, which is my excuse for the last nearly 20 years. So...
4: you got to have them to begin with.
5: Nah.
4: Hey.
6: Good.
4: You got one. I'm sure that you've got one under there somewhere.
6: One ab. One ab. I got one ab at the front and two abs hanging over my jeans the back there. Anyway, what is the highest adult male singing voice called? Clue, there's a number involved, and that's all you're getting.
5: There's a number involved?
6: There's a number, and when you say it, there's a number involved. That's the clue.
5: Okay.
4: Oh,
6: these
4: so
5: are good questions. Good questions.
6: Yeah. Mop it up. Okay, come on, Janet.
4: No, go, carry on. We're number good. Five.
6: You can choose an easy or a hard question here. I'll let you choose.
5: Wow. Hard.
4: No, hang on. Let's hear the questions first.
6: No, choose one.
4: Oh, easy.
6: What's a baby frog called?
4: Yep.
6: You'll never know what the hard one was now. You'll never know until it's probably used rehashed for question one tomorrow.
5: Appreciate you didn't bother listening to me. Let's get the answers to the quickfire quiz after the Proclaimers. It's Robin and Jeanette on All Pits Breeze. When I

0: 93.4 The Breeze, Auckland's Breakfast with Robert Engineer. I will never not stop jigging to that song when it comes on The Breeze. You know what I'm saying? Mm-hmm. That is such a good song. Welcome to the show, folks. We're going to get to the quiz answers in just a moment. Just a reminder, coming up after 8 o'clock, another cash call amount. Yesterday, Sue from Albany won over $1,200. Come on!
1: She did. Well done, Sue.
0: What's the new amount? We will find out in just a moment after 8 o'clock. Good morning, Jerry.
2: Good morning, you too. It's an exciting moment when I call people with that.
0: Jerry is the cash man.
2: I am the cash man, but I want them all to win.
1: Yeah.
2: Do you know what I mean?
1: That's the aim of the game.
0: Otherwise, it jackpots, right?
2: But the next day, it jackpots, so the next day someone gets more.
0: Yeah.
2: So it's kind of like...
1: Nah, I want a winner every day, so everyone's happy with it, got a smile. Do we want someone walking away like really gutted that they... Nah.
2: Well, they've got to be listening.
1: Yeah.
2: Right. Your answers today. Cher being 80, we asked... Which notorious American outlaw, bank and train robber, did Cher feature in one of her hits? It was, of course, Jeanette, go on.
1: Just like Jesse
0: James. Just like Richard Williams.
1: One of my favourite Cher songs.
2: Go down in flames, just like Jesse James. Deborah had a phenomenally interesting question, which we didn't see coming at the start of the show. It is World Bee Day, so...
3: Hi, Robin and Jip. It's Deborah here from Papakura. On World Bee Day, which is today, I want you to tell me what the name Deborah means.
0: I went with B-Day, honey, sweet. Deborah means sweet.
1: Oh, that's good. I just sort of went with queen.
0: Oh, that's a good one as well.
2: Both good guesses. Be more obvious.
1: Stripey.
0: A bee.
2: Bee. Deborah means bee or honeybee.
1: Doesn't it? Wow.
2: Hebrew origin.
1: Wow.
2: Means bee or honeybee. How cool is that?
0: There you go.
1: Awesome.
0: There
1: you go, Deborah.
0: Thank you. Good question.
2: What exercise is commonly associated with your abdominal muscles?
0: Do them all the time. Sit-ups or crunches?
2: Sit-ups, crunches, accepting any of them.
1: I think the plank is one that's quite popular these days, isn't it?
0: Quite popular. These days.
2: The kids are out there planking.
0: Planking all over the place.
2: And what is the highest adult male singing voice called?
0: Now, what was your clue again?
2: No, clue. It had to have a number in it to get the answer I was looking for.
0: Easy. Falsetto 7. Is it right?
1: I went with a tenor.
2: I was looking for tenor.
0: Oh, tenor.
2: Much more obvious.
0: I just threw a number at the end of falsetto, hoping that would work.
2: Falsetto 7.
0: Falsetto.
2: It's a good try.
0: Tenor.
2: And we asked, did you want the easy or the hard question?
0: Jeanette picked for all of us.
1: I went for the easy, but what was the hard one? Give us that first.
2: The hard one would have been, who discovered penicillin?
1: Oh, yeah, old mate.
2: Yep, old mate.
1: Oh. Louis Pasteur. Nope, he did something else.
0: Marie.
2: Nope.
1: Antoinette.
2: Alexander.
1: The
0: Graham
1: Great.
0: Bell.
2: Alexander Flower. Glad we went with the easy one. The easy one was, what is a baby frog called?
1: The Graham Bell. Got the telephone, didn't he?
0: Picked up the phone and said, I need some penicillin. Froglet.
2: Yeah, I'll accept froglets.
1: Tadpole.
2: Do you know, froglet's technically like a teenage frog.
1: Okay, well then it's not a baby.
2: No, I'm
1: going to do a wrong one on that. Okay. What is it?
2: Well,
1: what does the internet tell you?
2: What was
1: the question?
2: A froglet's a young frog that's undergone metamorphosis, become a frog. So a young froggy, baby froggy's right.
0: There you go.
2: So we'll talk about him in third person. So he's not there. Give him the point, Jeanette.
1: After the news, what have we got?
0: Well, we've got another cash call amount coming up, as I mentioned.
1: Of course. And we want to give away another double pass to the Dave Dobbin concert at the Civic. It's happening in July. We need your Dave Dobbin stories. Dob someone in on 934 or 0800 Breeze is the telephone number. You could win tickets to Dave Dobbin after the news.
4: 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The Breeze Accurate Traffic.
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6: Fine for us all day, a little cloudy, a high of 18. Motorways are fairly standard this morning. Southern, just over 50 minutes, Manukau to the city, about an hour 10 from Drury. Slow all the way from Papakura, heavy most of the way from Otahu. Southwestern, slow northbound up to Puanui, not bad the other way. Northwestern, 42 in from Massey, heavy patches from Upper Harbour. Northern, heavy from Greville, 36 in from Constellation.
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1: Atamari, Auckland, I'm Grace Cocker with the latest at 8. Wellington's hospitality sector is bracing for the impact of more public service cuts. The government's slashing up to 9,000 jobs. Sam McKinnon from Hospitality NZ says they could lose customers.
17: It has been quite a challenging operating environment of late, and trade has been quite soft, so it's another factor that's sort of contributing to trade in Wellington.
1: A coroner believes better mental health support may have helped prevent the death of a man in Auckland who was shot dead by police. Tangaro Noeretiria was killed in 2021. At the time of his death, he showed signs of psychosis, consumed drugs and alcohol, and was wielding a shotgun. No bank has qualified for Consumer NZ's People's Choice Award for the first time in a decade. It cites widespread dissatisfaction with banking value, pricing and trust as the reason. The World Health Organization is urging world leaders not to downplay the Ebola outbreak. It earlier declared it a public health emergency of international concern, which boss Tedros Ghebreyesus says he doesn't do lightly.
18: And because I'm deeply concerned about the scale and speed of the epidemic.
1: In sport, Arsenal could be crowned Premier League champions for the first time in 22 years this morning.
19: Junior Creepy scores a massive goal for Bournemouth.
1: A short time ago, Bournemouth led Manchester City 1-0 midway through the second half on Sky Sport. City need to win to keep the title race alive. Football updates brought to you by Hisense. And Luke Metcalf won't face his future NRL team, the Dragons, this weekend, with Timari Martin named to start at halfback for the Warriors.
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4: Breeze weather with Harvey Norman. 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
21: Harvey Norman.
1: Oh, it's another one of those days. And maybe a little bit more cloud out there, but fine and sunny and 19 degrees today, down to an overnight low of 12 tonight. That's a bit warmer too. Double digits currently, 9 degrees.
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0: Alrighty, people, are you ready for the new Cash Call amount? Your chance to win a share in $20,000. Yeah, that's right, $20,000 cash. has a cash call amount you need to remember for today. Jeanette, hit them with it. I'll just bring your music down so they can, or everyone can hear it.
1: Nice and clear. $791.52. $791.52.
0: If you've registered already at breeze.rover.nz, your number. Listen out for the cash man. That's our mate Jerry. He could be calling you today between 4 and 5. Answer the call. Tell him that number again. What is it again, Jeanette?
1: $791.52.
0: Alrighty. Tell him that amount. And guess what? It's all yours. You've won your share of $20,000 with the Breeze cash call.
1: Nice
0: one, Rob. I'm doing my bit.
1: Now, Dave Dobbin's playing at Civic on July the 25th, and we would love you to be there. We have double passes to give away this week. All you have to do is Dave Dobbin. Okay, Dobbin, someone that you know that they did something, like it could be ages ago, it could be recently. Sharing that story with us could get you a double pass to one of the best gigs of the year, hands down. Dave Dobbin is amazing. Yesterday, Kerry dropped herself in.
0: Oh, yeah.
1: She tried to paint her gates and absolutely stuffed it up. Put stain or
0: even though her husband was like, no, that's going to work. She's like, don't tell me what to do.
1: Okay, we've got another double pass up for grabs next. We just need to know who you're dobbing in. 934 is the text number, or 0800 Breeze. Dob someone in and win some tickets to Dave Dobbin.
0: Here's Lenny Kravitz, Robert and Jeanette on Auckland's Breeze.

0: 93.4 The Breeze, Auckland's Breakfast with Robert and Jeanette. We notice after we do the cash call amount, and we mentioned that Jerry is the cash man, get a lot of texts from people saying, Jerry, call me, one here. Jerry, best banker in the world, please phone me for the cash giveaway.
1: It's not quite how the competition works because it's a draw.
0: But good on you for trying, though.
1: Love your passion.
0: There you go.
1: Yes.
0: There you go.
1: Dave Dobbin is playing the Civic Saturday the 25th of July. Tickets are on sale now, but we have double passes this week. For you to be there, you just need to dob someone in. You need to Dave Dob him in.
0: Here we go.
1: All right, you text 934. Briefly tell us your story. You could be winning tomorrow. We've still got tomorrow and Friday to go. You could also call 0800 Breeze. Jerry's there. Pick up the phone, have a chat with Jerry. Love Jerry.
0: So this morning, Nikki is up and she says it's a sensitive subject considering who the tickets are for. Okay. Nikki, who are you dobbing in?
2: Dave Dobbin, one of his band members.
0: Oh!
1: Now here's a story.
0: Okay.
1: What happened?
2: So what happened was they were playing at the Corraglen Hall. This is Dee Dee Smash back in the 70s.
1: Wow.
2: And my dad, who's now passed on, he owned a service station plus a mechanical garage, and he had a tow truck, amongst other things. Anyway, he gets a call out after midnight sometime that one of the guys has run off the road with gear in the van or the truck or whatever, and so needs a tow out. So Dad, of course, goes out, tows a guy out, and he says, oh, yeah, that'll be $20. And he goes, oh, look, I've got no money on me, but I promise I'll come in. Dad told him where he was and everything. Yeah. Come in. Never seen him since.
1: Wow.
2: And just before Dad was passing away, he said to me, don't forget that Dave Dobbin still owes me $20.
1: Legend.
0: He's
1: plus inflation.
0: Away.
1: Like how many years? We're talking 50 years. That $20 has got to be a grand by now.
2: Yeah. Yeah.
0: Well,
2: it's got to be. It wasn't Dave Dobbin himself, but it was one of the other crew, you know, that was driving.
1: Don't let the facts get in the way
0: of
1: a good story.
0: Your dad said that Dave Dobbin owes me $20. So here's what we'll do. We'll make good on that. We'll give you tickets to go and see Dave Dobbin live.
2: Oh, you're kidding me.
0: Two tickets, all yours.
2: Oh, thanks so much, guys.
1: You are so welcome. Great story. Love it.
0: Please take a sign that says, Dave, you owe me $20.
2: I will. You still owe Dad. Yeah, you still owe my dad $20.
0: There you go.
1: Good stuff. Have a fabulous day.
2: Oh, thanks heaps, guys.
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4: New limited edition sweet sriracha chicken parma.
5: A high of 18, a bit of cloud, but should stay fine all day. Into the city, fairly slow on the southern motorway. Just low patches from Papakura to Manukau, but then really heavy from Otahuhu, 57 minutes Manukau to the city. Northwestern, 50 in from Massey, heavy on and off all the way from Upper Harbour. Northern, 36 in from Constellation, hour from Silverdale. Slow at Snow Planet, heavy gravel to the bridge. Southwestern is slow northbound.
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1: Another goodie, 19 degrees, fine, and a little bit cloudy, currently 9.
0: It is World Bee Day today, not to be confused with the squirt of water. This is actually the bumblebees, right? That's really lovely. Are you ready for a joke? Knock, knock.
1: Hmm?
0: Play along.
1: Oh, who's there?
0: Knock, knock,
1: sorry,
0: knock.
1: I forgot, I haven't done one of these for so long.
0: Knock, knock. One more time.
1: Okay, oh, I said, yeah. Who's there?
0: No, I'll start again.
1: Oh, my God.
0: Knock, knock.
1: Who's there?
0: Bumblebee.
1: Bumblebee who?
0: We are not
1: I'm
0: leaving
1: so
0: until we get this right. Knock, knock.
1: Who's there?
0: Bumblebee.
1: Who's...
0: Are you doing this on purpose?
1: No, not. One more time, go.
0: Knock, knock.
1: Who's there?
0: Been standing
1: for
0: ages.
1: Don't be so angry. I won't answer the door to someone who's angry.
0: Knock, knock.
1: Who's there?
0: Bumblebee.
1: Bumblebee who?
0: Bumblebee cold if you don't pull your pants up. Thank you.
1: That
0: was worth waiting
1: not
0: for.
1: Not worth it.
0: It's Robin and Jeanette on Auckland's Breeze.

0: 93.4 The Breeze, Auckland's Breakfast with Robert and Jeanette. 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
1: Do you remember, guys, Jerry, do you remember yesterday? Was it yesterday or the day before? I can't even remember. Where's my brain? Funny I say that. I made the comment that jellyfish have survived for 500 years without a brain, so there is hope for our show.
0: Yeah, that's funny.
1: Here's how I know that that is true. It's 500 million years, yeah. Not 500. You didn't say it at the time.
2: I watched the video and I went, 500 years?
1: I know. Didn't realise I'd even said that myself.
0: 500 what?
1: Million years, not 500 years.
0: The jellyfish have been around.
1: Yeah.
0: Yeah, they've been around for a long time. I don't want to put you up there. You're on your middle of your flow there. Do you want to put you up?
1: I think it just proves the point.
2: It was like an Easter egg in the video of you
1: stupid.
2: Being wrong.
1: In the it video, so I'm wearing
2: sunglasses. You told me to wear sunglasses, and so no one knows why. And then basically you go, we're all fools. And then it goes to me.
0: You're wearing sunnies in the studio.
2: Just like, yeah.
0: We're inside.
2: I didn't even say anything in the video.
0: Because your future's so bright, you've got to wear shades. Coming up, there are a lot of Johnny Come Latelys people jumping on board the Auckland FC train, right? Near the end of the season. Now I include myself and Jeanette on that train. So in order for us to get up to speed with who's who, I got a little game to play for all us newbies. That's coming up after Breeze News.
3: 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The Breeze Accurate Traffic.
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5: Fine weather all day, a bit of cloud, high of 18 degrees. Northern Motorway, 36 minutes into the city from Constellation Drive. Hour from Silverdale, we're slow at Snow Planet and heavy gravel to the bridge. Northwestern, 50 minutes in from Massey, heavy on and off all the way in from Upper Harbour. Southern, 57 minutes from Manukau. We are slow from Papakura, heavy most of the way from Otahu. And southwestern, slow northbound up to Puanui.
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13: Atamari, Auckland. I'm Grace Cocker with the latest at 8:30. Concerns are being raised over plans to use AI more in the public sector. The government wants to axe nearly 9,000 jobs and rely more on the tech. PSA Union's Dwayne Leo says it raises eyebrows.
14: AI can help with work and increase productivity, but there's no evidence yet it can deliver secure and consistent public services. They haven't set up compulsory rules for agencies to meet and keep Kiwis' data safe.
13: San Diego police are honouring the three victims of a mosque shooting. Islamic Centre Director Taha Hussein says the killed security guard saved countless lives.
15: Messages about him literally from all over the world talking about his heroism. This is our brother.
13: A South Auckland entrepreneur has been shoulder-tapped by Indian officials to take his diabetes tech international. Fitness Sciatech founder Murthy Kiaitangi says he's ecstatic.
16: 90 million people in India live with diabetes type 2. How insane is that? And my technology that we built here in this country has the opportunity to help them manage it.
13: Japan has supplied the UK with experimental drugs in an attempt to fight against the spread of hantavirus, but there is limited evidence to suggest it's effective. In sport, to Rugby League with Machinery House, Kiwis forward Brighton Nick Corder can't wait to become a Queenslander. The 28-year-old, who's played 15 tests for New Zealand, will make his State of Origin debut next Wednesday.
17: I just want to prove that this means a lot, this game. I'm not just here to just take part, I'm here to put this jersey in a better place.
13: And Cristiano Ronaldo is poised to play his 6th FIFA World Cup. The 41-year-old superstar has been named in Portugal's squad for next month's tournament.
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3: Breeze weather with Harvey Norman. 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
1: Harvey Norman. Fine with a little passing cloud. Today in Auckland, the odd shower north of Warkworth and a high of 19 today, down to 12 degrees. Tonight, currently 9 degrees.

0: made it into the A-League Men's Grand Final against Sydney FC Saturday night. Go Media Stadium. True fans, right? Showing up rain or shine in Mount Smart. This is their moment, right? Up the port. Well done, everybody. Meanwhile, there are people like, I'll be honest, me and Jeanette, rocking up at the last minute, getting all excited.
1: I think there's a few of us like that. Love a final.
0: Yeah, hey. Right? So I think it's important that before watching the game on Saturday that we know our Jimmy Hilton from our Paris Hilton. You know what I mean? Here's the clue. One of them is a goalkeeper at AFC.
1: Oh, Paris.
0: So I've got a little...
1: Who knew?
0: Who knew? What happened to Paris Hilton? She's goalkeeper. Yeah, for AFC. So I've got a little game for us to play up next. Just to make sure that when we watch the game on Saturday, we know what we're looking at,
1: Righto.
0: Who we're talking about, in just a moment.
1: Back when you

93.4 The Breeze, Auckland's Breakfast with Robert and Jeanette. Kia ora, good morning. Welcome to the show. Thank you, Coz and their brother. Alrighty, here we go. Time now for well, you know what? Big weekend this weekend. We want to celebrate this because Auckland FC have made it into the finals of the A-League Men's Grand Final, and this is going to, of course, be up against Sydney FC. Only two seasons deep, that is phenomenal. And their fans, up the port.

0: whether they play for AFC or do something else. So, for example, Jake Gilwood-Reich, AFC or AUT?
1: Jake Gilwood-Reich?
0: Gilwood-Reich.
1: Gilwood-Reich?
0: Reich.
1: Reich.
0: Okay,
1: sorry, I was just getting the name correct.
0: This is what it's about. We're learning the names. I like this. AFC or AUT?
1: I think he is a lecturer in German at AUT.
0: Is that what you're going to go with?
1: Yeah.
0: Lock it in. That is wrong. He's a midfielder. Okay, here we go, everybody. It's time to play AFC or...
1: Oh, was that not even one?
0: No, that was just a... And I'm glad we practiced because, honestly...
1: Okay.
0: Okay, you ready?
1: Yeah.
0: All right, here we go. Colonel Sanders.
1: Oh, KFC.
0: No, let me finish.
1: Oh, well, come on now.
0: AFC or KFC?
1: Oh, let me think about that. KFC.
0: Wrong. He's goalkeeper. He's got the white suit. He's got a little
1: tie.
0: He's
1: got a little pointy beard.
0: He's delicious. Okay. Megan Main. AFC or ACC?
1: Megan.
0: Megan Main. AFC.
1: ACC. Because they don't have the ladies playing.
0: That
1: in
0: is
1: the
0: correct.
1: Team.
0: She is the chief executive of ACC.
1: Two stupid questions so
0: Steve
1: far.
0: Steve Corica. AFC or IRD? Man, now here you go.
1: IRD.
0: You go with IRD?
1: Yep, and he's... Ah, oh, damn it.
0: He's the head coach
1: of
0: AFC.
1: I thought he's an accountant.
0: See, this is why we have to do this game, folks, and we're ready for Saturday. Hiroki Sakai. Hiroki Sakai. AFC or Pepsi?
1: Or what?
0: Pepsi.
1: Pepsi.
0: AFC or Pepsi?
1: He's the CEO of Pepsi.
0: So sure.
1: Oh, come on. Give me one that...
0: He's the captain. Of Auckland FC, you've missed the coach, you've missed the captain.
1: You say this like I should know.
0: Next one, Cashin.
1: What's an elephant?
0: AFC or ASB?
1: ASB.
0: Are you sure? Lock it in. She got one right. Finally, Beulah Kowale. AFC or ATC?
1: He's an actor.
0: He's an actor?
1: Yes.
0: ATC. Beulah is a very talented actor who's appearing at the Auckland Theatre Company's production of Sons of Vaal, which opens next month at the ASB where Cashin works, Waterfront Theatre. Kickoff is at 8:10 on Saturday night. For those of you who like me, be watching on the tally, up the port. Go Auckland FC.
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4: 15% off airport parking.
5: Fine one today with a bit of cloud, 18 our high. Into the city, we're starting to ease northern. Fine at Silverdale, we're still heavy most of the way in from Greville. 30 minutes Constellation Drive to the city isn't too bad. Northwestern, 42 in from Massey, heavy on and off Massey to the city. Southern, 50 in from Manukau, slow at Manurewa, and all the way from Papatoetoe, heavy from Otahu. Southwestern, heavy northbound through Whitty.
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4: Fine and 19 today, currently 9 degrees. People are loving my bee jokes on the text machine. There's so many people begging for more, so I've got a couple more. Just quickly, here we go. What are you, because this is World Bee Day today. We love the bees. The bees are amazing. The female bees are incredible. The male bees are useless.
5: We learned that this morning, just real quickly.
6: Males do nothing to contribute. He can't collect nectar or pollen.
5: Sure.
6: He can't even feed himself.
5: All right, calm down.
6: All he does is get in everyone's way.
5: Dude, turn him off.
4: The woman, however, collects the nectar. She builds the hive. She raises the young. She guards the entrance. She literally does everything. It's like you're listening to two bees on the radio right now. That is what this is, isn't it?
5: Oh, thank you. Oh, no, you made just you.
4: Okay. Me and you.
5: Well,
4: I'm the lady bee, okay. And you're the man bee.
5: Okay, sure. Thanks.
4: On World Bee Day, a couple of bee jokes for you. What do you call a bee that can't make up its mind?
5: What do you call a bee that can't make up its mind?
4: A maybe.
5: Hello, is
4: one. One more. Yeah. What did one bee say to the other bee on a sunny summer's day?
5: I don't know. What did one bee say on a sunny summer's day?
4: It's warm here, isn't it?
5: Oh, I like that.
4: That's good, isn't it?
5: I see your bee jokes. I raise you up. Why couldn't the bee go to the dance?
4: Oh, did I see this one in my travels yesterday? I don't know.
5: Because it was a mothball. Thank you. Mothball.
4: Oh.
5: Because, honestly. It's called the game.
4: Actually funny.
5: On Auckland's Breeze.

0: 93.4 The Breeze, Auckland's Breakfast with Robert and Jeanette, and that is Andy Grammer. We love Andy Grammer. He's such a dude.
1: Oh, adore
0: Here
1: him.
0: Here we go. She tells the same story. Come on.
1: Oh, no, I'm actually not. I don't even know what story you're talking about.
0: It was me. I tell the same story. I remember seeing him busking in Santa Monica, Third Street Promenade.
1: That's where he started it all.
0: Sorry, that's my story.
1: But he started a podcast. If you follow Andy Grammer, you might know that. But if you don't, it's worth a look. He's such a genuine soul with the biggest heart.
0: Who does he talk to, like other musicians?
1: All sorts of people, and he gets really heartfelt stories that mean stuff, and then he writes songs for these people, it's just wonderful.
0: That's clever.
1: He's a dude.
0: Do you know what it's called, or just search Andy Grammer, right?
1: That would be great.
0: Okay.
1: Yeah. What it's called. But you keep talking. I'll see if I can find it for you.
0: I will keep talking. Coming up after 9 o'clock, of course, we have our countdown. What is a countdown normally called, Jeanette?
1: It's called the 80s mixtape. It's not a countdown.
0: Again, wrong. That was for me, by the way. I got it wrong. It's the 80s mixtape. That's coming up after 9 o'clock.
1: Oh, go to bed, you sane.
0: And here's the thing. It's not an 80s mixtape this morning. It's just an 80 mixtape because Cher turns 80 today. Let's celebrate her birthday with three bangers from her. Yes, Jeanette Thomas.
1: The podcast, Andy Grammer's podcast, is called Showing Up with Andy. I got that correct. Right.
0: That is correct.
1: Very much.
0: All right, Cher, coming up after 9.
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6: Hazamadi at Auckland, I'm Grace Cocker with the latest at 9. Huge conversations are expected over the coming months as the PSA union grapples with thousands of possible job losses. The government's looking to trim nearly 9,000 public service staff. The union's Dwayne Leo hopes to get more clarity.
7: And then some. From our perspective, we'll be engaging not just with the Minister and the Public Service Commissioner, but across the agencies in terms of what they're proposing to do.
6: A South Auckland entrepreneur is changing diabetes prevention and management through the use of AI. Fitness SciTech founder Motiki Tangi says his mother's health journey was his motivation.
8: So from that point, I set out to develop something that was more inclusive for people like my mum.
6: Donald Trump claims he was close to launching strikes against Iran until Arab states asked him to stop at the final minute. Speaking to reporters, the president says he was an hour out from making the decision to go.
9: We were going to be striking it would have been happening right now. Yeah, it was all done. The boats, the ships are all loaded, they're loaded to the brim, and we're all set to start.
6: Police in the UK are investigating historic child sex abuse in the wake of the Epstein file dump. In sport, the champagne is popping in North London on Sky Sport.
10: The title race is over and Arsenal are the champions.
6: Manchester City drew 1-1 with Bournemouth, which means Arsenal have won the title for the first time in 22 years with a game to spare. Football updates brought to you by Hisense. And the teams have been confirmed for the NRL's next trip to Las Vegas. The Eels play the Titans and the Storm will take on the Tigers.
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5: Breeze weather with Harvey Norman. 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
12: Harvey Norman.
13: Fine in Auckland today. A little bit of passing cloud. The odd shower north of Warkworth and a high of 19 today, down to an overnight low of 12 degrees. Currently 11.
14: This is The Breeze mixtape.
15: It's a very special mixtape today. It's not an 80s mixtape. It's an 80-year-old mixtape. Cher is 80 today. Crazy.
13: Unbelievable,
15: huh?
13: Eh?
15: On this day in 1946, Cher was born.
13: Wow.
15: And she's still popping out the bangs, still doing live shows.
13: Absolutely.
15: Looks
13: still
15: amazing.
13: Doing it.
15: Come on, Cher. Here's a Shoop Shoop song on Auckland

0: 93.4 The Breeze, Auckland's Breakfast with Robert and Jeanette and Cher. If I could turn back time.
1: If yes. You could turn back time, Robert, what would you do again?
0: Yeah. Well, when they said, this is Jeanette, she's going to be working with you on the show 20 years ago, I would have gone, do we need that though? Do we really need
1: that? Wow, okay.
0: I'm kidding,
1: no, of course. No, I don't think you are. Look at me. You can't even look at
0: no,
1: me.
0: No, I am.
1: He's not kidding.
0: I'm looking right at
1: you. He's not looking at me. He cannot look me in the eye.
0: People often say that my
1: Cher... He's now facing behind himself.
0: My Cher impersonation is spot on. Check this out. If you believe in love after all. Here's Cher on The Breeze.

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Be ready. The cash call will be made today at 4 p.m. Do you know the exact cash call amount? The cash man could be calling you. The cash call on the Breeze.

0: 93.4 The Breeze, Auckland's Breakfast with Robert and Jeanette, and that is Shania Twain. It is International Bee Day today, so if you see a bee around, just say thank you for everything you do.
1: Here's the thing. One of us works quite hard on the show, and yesterday I spent some time researching bee jokes so that I could bring the magic today.
0: Yes.
1: Yeah. Yeah. And I brought one, two, I've got six bee jokes, and I've told five of them. One of them is subpar, and I wasn't going to tell it.
0: Well, come on.
1: What do you call a bee that's returned from the dead?
0: I don't know, it could be this return from the dead.
1: A zombie.
0: Zombie?
1: It's not.
0: Can I throw one at you?
1: Go on.
0: Again, I haven't done any research. I've just Googled something right now.
1: I should be more like you.
0: That's how I get through the show every day. What do you call a bee who's having a bad hair day?
1: Bees don't have hair, bro.
0: A bad hair day.
1: What?
0: Frisbee.
1: Come on.
0: Here's the thing. I spent three hours finding
1: bee jokes yesterday. My one was absolute crap. You spend 2 seconds and it's gold.
0: I just found that.
1: Wow.
0: Fergal Sharkey up next on The Breeze.
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0: 93.4 The Breeze, Auckland's Breakfast with Robin and Jeanette, and that is John Legend. And that's it for us today. Of course, it's International Bee Day today,
1: oh my God,
0: in case you didn't know this.
1: We should stop talking about it. Even the bees are bored, and they love the publicity.
0: Have a wonderful day, everybody. We'll catch you back again tomorrow, Thursday morning.
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10: Morning, I'm Glenn Stewart with the latest at 10. Two engineers have been fined and one suspended over their role in a failed Tauranga parking project. The nine-storey transport hub was abandoned in 2020 after structural design flaws were discovered during construction. Engineering NZ found Andrew Thompson and James Knight signed off on designs that didn't comply with the building code. Breakthroughs in artificial egg technology have reignited concerns over bringing back the giant moa. An American biotech company has successfully hatched 26 chicks, but Otago Uni's Nick Rawlins says efforts should be focusing on conservation, not de-extinction.
11: To continue down the track of de-extinction, I think, is a fool's errand.
10: Air New Zealand is renewing three major international flight routes to better link Christchurch with Australia and Asia. Direct flights from the Garden City to Perth, Singapore and Tokyo will resume from October. And overseas, US Vice President J.D. Vance has expressed regret over civilian casualties in Iran as talks hang by a thread, but he says ceasefires aren't always perfect.
12: We've seen that in Gaza, we've seen that certainly in Iran and some of its neighbours, but we have seen a significant reduction in violence over the last few weeks of the ceasefire.
10: In sport, Football First and Arsenal are English Premier League champions for the first time in 22 years. Manchester City needed to beat Bournemouth this morning to keep the title race alive, but drew 1-1 today. City manager Pep Guardiola.
13: Of course, on behalf of Tom, all Man City on my team, congratulate Arsenal.
10: Football updates brought to you by Hisense. And in rugby league, the NRL has revealed the teams that will travel to Las Vegas in the States next year to start the season. The Eels take on the Titans, the Storm face the Tigers. The Warriors aren't going.
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15: Breeze weather with Harvey Norman. 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
16: Harvey Norman.
17: Morning, another chilly start. 13 degrees now, heading for a high of 19. And a nice day, just some passing cloud, odd shower to the north. Easterlies developing and down to 12 tonight. So it might not be quite as cold tomorrow morning.
15: The Breeze.
17: Happy Wednesday, middle of the week, and we're into a half hour of non-stop music. We've got some great Kiwi tracks coming up. We'll kick it off with one of the artists who'll perform at the FIFA World Cup final, Madonna.

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0: Auckland's Breeze on 93.4 with Michael Jackson and Thriller. Before that, Rod Stewart. Now, he has been on his farewell one last time tour since 2004, and it's still going. But he was on a podcast this week, and it sort of sounds like he might be ready to stop.
1: I've got 40-odd shows this year, and I'm touring the UK next year doing the O2, and that'll probably be it, I think.
0: Well, he is 81 now, although he loves performing, so he'll have to find something else to give him that buzz. And a big happy birthday to the lady who turns 80 today. Cher. She is 80 years old today. Happy birthday, Cher. Look, 80. Mind you, say she's got a au naturel face, which these days. Hey, I tell you what, if you want to listen to a little bit of music while you're doing your laundry, really cool thing that's happening until the end of this month as part of New Zealand Music Month at a bunch of laundromats across Auckland. There's 5 washing machine jukeboxes they've installed, and they play music from Kiwi artists, local artists that have never been released. It's like seasides. So that's really awesome. If you're out doing your laundry at a laundromat over the next week or so, you might hear some songs you've never heard before from a washing machine. On the way soon, The Weeknd and Eric Carmen coming up on The Breeze.
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0: Auckland's Breeze on 93.4 with Dire Straits and Walk of Life. Nice day today. Another cold start, though. It shouldn't be as cold tomorrow morning because we're not getting under 10 tonight. So might not need to wear my gloves as I cycle in tomorrow. It's getting to that time of year, isn't it? Hopefully you heard the cash amount with Cashman Jerry this morning. Robert and Jeanette, of course, at 8 o'clock every morning give you that cash amount. We've had 100% success rate with our cash calls so far this week. Corin and Sue both answered the phone, which is obviously the first step, and they both gave the correct cash amount when Jerry called them. So they both won over $1,000 each. If you are registered and the cash man calls you, and he will make that call between 4 and 5 today, make sure you answer the phone, recite the full cash amount in dollars and cents, get it right, and the cash is yours. Now, if you haven't registered your phone number yet, easy to do. 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And you could be winning between 4 and 5. 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On the way after 11, Heart, Adele and FR David coming up on The Breeze.
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15: Morning, I'm Glenn Stewart with the latest at 11. A clear roadmap has been established to get Wellington's Moore Point wastewater plant back up and running. It suffered a catastrophic failure during severe weather in February and caused sewage to spill into the sea. The council and Wellington Water are releasing a timeline on recovery for accountability and transparency. Engineering NZ has fined two engineers and suspended one over a botched Tauranga transport hub. The CBD building was abandoned in 2020 after structural design flaws were found during construction. The pair were fined up to $40,000 for negligence in approving design works. A third engineer involved has appealed the decision. There's a push to include Māori in the project aiming to bring back the giant moa. Breakthroughs in artificial egg technology successfully hatched 26 chicks overseas. Otago Uni's Nick Rawlins says there are ethical concerns.
18: They very much cherry-picked their support in New Zealand for the moa project, despite overwhelming public and Indigenous opposition.
15: And Google is making its biggest change to the search bar in 25 years. The tech giant has revealed a range of AI-powered features to revamp its search engine. Updates include a search bar that can browse the web on a user's behalf. In sport, Football First and Arsenal are celebrating their first English Premier League title in 22 years today. Manchester City drew 1-1 with Bournemouth earlier today to end the title race with a round to go. Former Arsenal manager Arsene Wenger posting a message on social media for the current squad.
19: This is your time. 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
15: Football updates brought to you by Hisense. And in rugby, one test All-Black Cullen Grace has been linked with a move to Welsh club Scarlets.
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13: Breeze weather with Harvey Norman. 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
21: Harvey Norman.
0: Morning, another chilly start. 13 degrees now, heading for a high of 19. And a nice day, just some passing cloud, odd shower to the north. Easterlies developing and down to 12 tonight. So it might not be quite as cold tomorrow morning.
13: The Breeze.
0: Just gone 11 on World Bee Day. Happy World Bee Day. Thank you, bees, for all your hard work with the flowers and the fruit and whatnot. We're into a half hour of non-stop music. FR David and Adele coming up right after Hearts.

Breeze has $20,000 to give away. Be ready. The cash call will be made today at 4 p.m. Do you know the exact cash call amount? The cash man could be calling you. The cash call on The Breeze.

0: Boys on 93.4 with Boyzone. Picture of You. Great song for our Wednesday morning. Yeah, Wednesday, so Lotto tonight up to $18 million Powerball is. Well, it's going to be busy at the Lotto source today. Once it gets up to the, you know, tens of millions, everyone wants to buy a ticket, don't they? And we did have a couple of lucky winners from Auckland on Saturday. One who got the ticket on My Lotto and one who got the ticket from Melanesia Food Hall in Coe. So, yeah, it could be the night tonight. In fact, I've just been reading about this guy in America who found a Lotto ticket on the floor when he walked into a store. And it turned out it was a winning ticket too. It was a $500 winning Lotto ticket. But he didn't cash it in for himself. He said to the people at the store, he said, look, I'll just hold on to it. If someone does come in saying they've lost it, I'll give it back to them. And he did. He returned that winning Lotto ticket and the person was extremely grateful. And the guy said that after he did that, he felt so good about it. He just knew that luck was going to come his way. And it did. 2 months later, the man who'd handed back that $500 winning Lotto ticket to the rightful owner won $500,000. Yeah, he won the Lotto himself. So, you know, if you're a good person and you do good things, could come back to you tonight. Who knows? On the way soon, Cyndi Lauper and Jimmy Barnes coming up on The Breeze.
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0: 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Next Thursday between 12 and 1, we have our Resene Colour Hour. 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Lots of handy tips and tricks and answering your colour questions as well. So if you have a question, text it through with the keyword Resene, then put your question, send it to 934, and that'll also put you in the draw to win a $500 Resene voucher. Back into the music after 12. Seals on the way, a bit of George Michael. Oh, Alex Warren, he's coming up. He'll be here, of course, in August. And Human League, who will be here in February next year at the Kere Te Kānawa Theatre. They're on the way after 12 as well, on the Breeze.
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